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0: Wednesday, don't miss Train Stevens in Surf Haven. Thursday nights, it's the Wayne Bilotti Duo and karaoke with DJ Manny. 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
3: Jersey weather. Right, Nor'easter Nick's latest forecast out of the overnight, dropping into the upper 60s. Tomorrow, highs in the mid 70s, a little more rain in the mix. Gonna feel pretty humid as well. A lot of overcast for your Tuesday. Fort Monmouth 71, Pomona 75, Boss HQ 72.

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Laughs, giveaways, and more back tomorrow morning, 6 a.m. here on The Boss.

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Ralphie Laporte fills you in after the Gin Blossoms on 1071 The Boss.

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1: Bon Jovi's run at the world's most famous arena, the return to live touring, officially beginning tomorrow night. There's been a lot of talk, of course, about Madison Square Garden after the big wedding that took place there over the weekend between Travis Kelce and Taylor Swift. And now, how about it? Just the opening act for this Bon Jovi run, huh? One of the more interesting things that I spotted, of course, I was covering the wedding festivities, at least trying to cover them for my gig at USA Today. On what day was it? Wednesday, as I was kind of circling the garden, an area that I'm familiar with, because, of course, I was at WPLJ and our studios used to be at 2 Penn Plaza. I noticed on the 2 Penn Plaza loading dock side on 31st Street, there was a truck unloading boxes. What did the boxes have on them? Bon Jovi Forever hoodies. That was what the label was. A number of Bon Jovi merch getting loaded out last week ahead of both the wedding and the big shows. I don't think they were raffling off any of that merch at the wedding. I guess it was only Cartier watches. But Bon Jovi will be selling merch and hopefully put on a great show tomorrow night. Living on a Prayer's next. This is The Boss.
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Ralphie Radio Show's got music from Aerosmith and Richard Marx coming up within 15. 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

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Boss app, Android, iPhone. Ralphie Report answering the question that you might have been asking over the weekend. Later this hour on 107.1 The Boss.

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10: Jersey weather. Right, Marisa Nix latest forecast on the overnight, dropping into the upper 60s. Tomorrow, highs in the mid-70s, but a shower expected. It'll be humid as well for your Tuesday, but overcast. Overcast. Say that five times fast. Freehold 70, Portland Public 74, Boss HQ.

107.1 The Boss, the home of Greg T in the Morning with Rochelle. Tomorrow morning, back at 6 a.m. Ooh, yeah.

1071 The Boss, 99.7 FM. Perhaps this was a question that you were asking yourself at the grill this past weekend. Ralphie Report answers that for you with the help of a celebrity or two. Next.

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1: All right, long holiday weekend. Perhaps you were doing a little grilling. I did some burgers on Sunday. Saturday during the day, I was at the Yankee game. At night, of course, I was with you for Totally 80 Saturday night. So I did not, I had a dog at the Yankee game, but I did not grill any hot dogs. If you did, perhaps there was a debate. Is a hot dog a sandwich? Well, I asked Jeff Foxworthy that for my gig at USA Today. You know, the hard-hitting journalism questions. Here's what Jeff said. Is a hot dog a sandwich?
2: I'm going to have to say yes, because it's a meat between two pieces of bread. It's a wonderful thing, whatever it is.
1: It is.
2: I had a friend that grew up on a farm and never been to New York. And I said to him, your life isn't complete till you eat a hot dog on the street in New York. And here's this country guy, and he comes up here, and he buys one. He's like, holy hell, that's good. I said, it is, isn't it? A dirt water dog on the street.
1: That's it. I do not agree. I think a hot dog's a hot dog. I don't think it's a sandwich. But his summation of a dirty water hot dog up in the city, that is spot on. More of the Ralphie Radio Show on the way. See if we can all agree on something. It's 107.1 The Boss.
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1071 The Boss. 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Pat Monahan from Train invited to Taylor and Travis's wedding. He's worked with Taylor before. His bandmate has produced Taylor. That, of course, Butch Walker. 107.

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12: Jersey weather.
13: All right, the recent next latest forecast on the overnight dropping into the upper 60s. Tomorrow's highs in the mid-70s. Shower expected, overcast. It'll be humid as well for your Tuesday. Hazlitt, 69. Richland, 74. Boss HQ, 71.

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A lot of flooding in our area. Thinking of all of the small business owners, especially those over at Callie's Creamery here in Neptune. Saw the video that went viral on Instagram. It's got over like a million views. Yeah, they got some cleanup to do. Hopefully they get through it. Hopefully we can buy an ice cream from there real soon.

0: 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All right, summer is officially in full swing. 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Right around the corner, the Monmouth County Fair, East Freehold Showgrounds in East Freehold. 107.1 The Boss. 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
1: Jersey weather. All right, Marisa, latest forecast on the overnight drop again to the upper 60s. Tomorrow's highs in the mid 70s. Shower expected, overcast. It'll be humid as well for your Tuesday. Hazlitt 69, Richland 74, Boss HQ 71.

107.1 The Boss, 99.7 FM. Already so many great shows over at the Stone Pony Summer Stage, including David Lee Roth, who put on quite the extravaganza. So you can't always read what you

1071 The Boss, what are the more awkward things about the Taylor and Travis wedding over the weekend? Nobody obviously posting photos from inside. Everybody who was there posting photos of them getting ready in a tuxedo and a gown and congratulating TNT.

1071 The Boss. What do you think? That's on the set list tomorrow night. Bon Jovi back to live touring with the big show at the world's most famous arena. The start of a string of them as he clears out the garden that was set up and gets ready to play in the garden. Yeah, it's The Boss.

0: One of the Boss. It's a wrap of the Ralphie Radio Show. 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
2: Good morning. I'm Valerie Seagraves. It could be a complete teardown. The BJ's Wholesale Club in Ocean Township, a partial roof collapse during the rain on Monday, and the video from this thing has gone viral.
3: It was a thunderous boom, and actually, it made my ears ring. There was a girder nearby, and I just quickly just leaned against that.
2: That's from News 12, a Lincroft shopper inside at the time. Just before 11:30, the next step, a full inspection by a structural engineer to see if the building can be saved. A miracle no one was really hurt. 27 people inside at the time. Assemblywoman Dawn Fantasia accuses Governor Mikey Sherrill of recording social media videos while Garden State communities were held hostage in sweltering heat without power. Her words, this from NJ.com. 4 additional deaths added Monday, the number now 29 heat-related fatalities attributed to the days of dangerous high temperatures that started last Thursday. By comparison, the state reported 6 heat-related

0: COVID-related deaths during a short heat wave in 2025. A 24-year-old from Little Egg Harbor Township was arrested and charged with tossing a Molotov cocktail onto a porch. Ocean County Prosecutor Brad Bilheimer telling the Daily Voice the man, John Algor, was picked up the next day. The porch of the home on Oneida Lake Drive caught fire 11:30-ish Thursday before the holiday. And after a series of Pokemon card thefts, a big one in Middlesex County about a month ago, a Philadelphia man is now charged in an alleged $24,000 Pokemon card fraud tied to a Facebook marketplace sale in Evesham Township, a joint effort with Homeland Security to bring the guy down. 26-year-old Christian Elam taken into custody after returning here from overseas. In our next report at 6, it takes a village. A baby raccoon's curiosity wins out and help is there when the baby needs to get ahead. We'll tell you about that. I'm Valerie Seagraves on 107.1, The Boss.
1: Well, good morning, everybody. We're doing pretty well. We really don't have any flooding left over at all as you begin to head out there on the parkway, the turnpike. There wasn't any anyway, but again, a lot of local streets had a lot of water on them yesterday. It has all receded. At least we don't have any reports of any problems as you travel around Monmouth and Ocean counties this morning. Now, again, you had the problem at BJ's yesterday, so you might still have, in fact, you will have, a lot of activity around that place, 35 between Deal Road and West Park Avenue. So if you're headed up that way, you might end up with a little bit of a delay or just a rubbernecking more than anything else, probably. At Mass Transit at this point, on or close to schedule. I'm Joe Nolan with Traffic 107.1 The Boss.
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0: 1071 The Boss 99.7. It's Hunter Farman getting out of here for the morning. Coming up next, it's Greg T in the Morning with Rochelle. They'll see you at 6.
1: They say the holy water's watered down, and this town's lost its faith. Our colors will fade.

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1: Good morning. It's 6 o'clock. I'm Valerie Seagraves. Assemblywoman Dawn Fantasia accuses Governor Mikey Sherrill of recording social media videos while Garden State communities were held hostage in sweltering heat without power. Her words, this from NJ.com. 4 additional deaths added Monday, the number now 29, heat-related fatalities attributed to the days of dangerously high temperatures that started last Thursday. By comparison, the state reported only 6 heat-related deaths during a short heat wave in 2025. It could be a complete teardown. The BJ's Wholesale Club in Ocean Township, a partial roof collapse Monday during the rain, and the video has gone viral. A Lincroft shopper inside at the time, just before 11:30, telling News 12 this.
2: It was a thunderous boom, and actually, it made my ears ring. There was a girder nearby, and I just quickly just leaned against that.
1: A miracle, no one was really hurt. 27 people inside at the time. The next step, a full inspection by a structural engineer to see if the building can be saved. Monday's storms packed a wallop here at the shore. Dangerous flash flooding, trapping drivers in their cars from Long Branch to Belmar, Ocean County. You didn't escape either at the Blue Swan Diner just north of the BJ's collapse in Monmouth County on Highway 35. Cars were up to the water or up to their headlights in the water. Jersey Shore Medical, where everyone was going when all this was happening, inundated with water at one of the entrances, and that traffic had to be diverted in all the mess. Soccer fans demand the U.S. be banned from future World Cups over the President Trump Balogun red card decision. Trump defending his actions.
3: You know, it's one thing to penalize somebody for the game, but how do you penalize them for a game that hasn't been played yet? It's very unfair. You can't do that. So, yes, I asked for a review.
1: The U.S. is out now, and as USA Today reports on Monday in response to the fallout over the Balogun decision, FIFA President Gianni Infantino said he had been in regular discussions with President Trump about the World Cup. And sort of like Winnie the Pooh, Jamesburg police rescue a baby raccoon that got its head stuck in a jar.
4: The peanut butter box is here. The peanut butter
1: box. Yep, it was a jar of peanut butter. Residents in the tiny town of Helmeta helping Middlesex County authorities serve and protect every member of the community, even the ones with paws. Cute post on Facebook afterward from the department, thanking all for pitching in. In our next report at 6:30, Xbox is in trouble, and there are layoffs to prove it. The way you game is going to change. We'll tell you about that. I'm Valerie Seagraves on 107.1 The Boss.
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1: Jersey traffic and weather
0: together.
5: Well, good morning, everybody. We're doing very well as you travel northbound on the Garden State Parkway, at least so far. No major difficulties all the way on out. We look to be in pretty good shape. Same thing over on the Turnpike. No issues at all out onto Route 35. Again, don't forget, we had that building collapse up there on Route 35 between Deal Road and West Park Avenue, that BJ. So, again, there's a lot of media activity up there, so you may have some rubbernecking on Route 35 and Mass Transit, Jersey Transit, Corridor Coastline, on or close. I'm Joe Nolan with Traffic, 107.1 The Boss.
6: A very happy Tuesday, everybody. It's not necessarily going to be a terrific Tuesday because we still have some clouds and a chance of some spotty showers around. But overall, it's not going to be a bad day. Temperatures topping out in the upper 70s to around 80 degrees. Much better tomorrow. A wonderful Wednesday on tap before we turn unsettled again. In the Norcast Weather Center, I'm Nor'easter Nick.
7: Thanks, Nick. It's your Boss Sports Update. I'm Greg T. Let's get into it. Like you just heard, Team USA, yep, they are out of the World Cup. Yesterday was the knockout round, and they lost to Belgium 4-1. It was tough to watch. The Yankees, they beat the Rays 5-1. The Mets, they beat the Braves 7-6. And your Phillies, wow, they got crushed by the Royals 15-1. And that brings us up to your Boss Sports lineup for tonight. Your WNBA, that is back in action. New York Liberty, they're going to play host to the Dallas Wings at the Barclays Center in Brooklyn. Tip off at 8 o'clock. Your Yankees and the Rays go back at it at Tampa at 6:40. Your Mets and the Royals are at Citi Field at 7:10. And your Phillies are on the road in Cincinnati taking on the Reds. First pitch, 7:10. And that does it. Rochelle and I kick off your show on your Tuesday morning. We do it next, right after this.
0: Greg T in the morning with Rochelle.
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0: Boardwalk in Point Pleasant Beach on July 27th. 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

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It is 12 minutes after 6 and the 107.1 Boss Time Check. 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It's Greg T in the morning with Rochelle. You came to the right place, and we

0: thank you very much for choosing us. We know that we've become your new favorite morning show, and we are so excited. It's so nice. Valerie Seagraves, good morning.
1: Hey there, GT. How you be?
0: I be all right on this Tuesday. Rochelle, good morning to you.
2: Good morning to
0: you. How you feeling?
2: I'm okay. How are you?
0: Dragging your wagon, huh?
2: Dragging my wagon today, yeah.
0: Yep. Joe Nolan sauntering his way on in from the traffic copter. He's got lots to do today. Joe Nolan, good morning. You with us?
3: Good morning, sir.
0: How yes. Are you? Doing all right as the whole entire farm comes alive on this Tuesday morning. Phone lines are now officially open if you'd like to be our very first caller of the day and tell us about how your day was yesterday and what your day is looking like today. Please be our guest. I'd love to talk to you. 732-774-4444. Phone lines are open. All right, let's do it. Let's go around the room. So, Rochelle, you know, there's always that saying that the pink elephant is in the room, you know? The pink elephant in the room. Rochelle, today you are broadcasting from the miracle of technology. You're broadcasting from your house, not feeling well today.
2: Yeah. Well, I'm feeling a... No, I shouldn't even say that. No, I don't want to say anything because I don't want to jinx it. But I don't even know what happened or what I ate or what the heck. I have no idea. But yesterday, after the show, I went to the gym. I was totally fine. I got home and I was feeling like a little... Not great, but it was also crappy out, you know, like the weather wasn't great. And so I was kind of attributing it to that. But then later on during the night, my stomach started to churn. And then it was like an all night thing, like still happening thing. So I'm not sure what's going on. I don't know if I ate something. I don't know what's going on. But yes, a little under the weather. Yeah, not great. Not what you want on a Tuesday.
1: Well, don't worry about it. We'll pull your weight.
0: Yeah.
2: Thank you. I appreciate that.
0: Did you stay up and watch the USA football USA soccer game last night?
1: Why would she? She didn't feel good.
0: Well, when she's home and she's relaxing, maybe she wants to sit on the couch, relax, enjoy watching the game. I figured if you're not coming in, you have the eligibility of sitting around watching the game. Did you watch the game?
2: Yeah, the game was on. I was in and out, though. And then I saw that once they were, like, down 3-1, I was like, okay, well, this is... I'm just going to turn this off because this is really sad.
0: Yeah, right. You don't want to watch that then.
2: Yeah. Not great. Very sad.
0: No. All right, Valerie Seagraves, good morning to you. How are you feeling? What was your day like yesterday?
1: I had a great day yesterday.
0: Yeah?
1: I did. Actually, I caught up with some friends on the phone because the weather was a little poopy and you kind of stayed inside. But then I just got cabin fever and I went swimming.
0: What? Wait, hold on. You what?
1: I went swimming.
0: Wait,
1: what?
0: Where?
1: In the parking lot of my apartment complex.
3: There you go.
0: Get out of here. Okay,
3: convenient,
0: do explain.
3: At least, right?
0: Wait, hold on a minute. So, is your apartment complex like flooded?
1: Yeah.
0: Oh, man.
1: Whose place wasn't flooded yesterday,
0: T?
1: Wow.
0: Wow. What town? Where are you at? You're in Monmouth County. Monmouth County got really smacked around weather-wise.
1: So did Ocean County.
0: Yeah.
1: Tom's River. The water was up past the car's headlights.
0: Oh, my God.
1: Nobody escaped. I don't know how you missed all of it, because when we talked yesterday afternoon, you were clueless.
0: Yeah, well, I was at another job, because I work two jobs, so I have to get out of here and go to East Brunswick. So it's hard to watch TV and keep up the news when everything's going on.
1: You can look at your phone.
0: Yeah, unfortunately, I'm really working hard there, so I don't have time to go back and forth.
3: So it is what it is,
0: yeah. But I'm glad that you called me.
1: The alerts were popping up all over my phone. I didn't have to look more than a couple of seconds. But be that as it may.
0: No, I didn't get the chance to see it, but I'm glad that you called me and told me, include me in. So anyway, what else was up?
1: That's it.
0: All right. Joe Nolan going around the room. How was your day yesterday? What's your day like today?
3: Really didn't do much of anything yesterday, and pretty much that's the plan for today.
0: All
3: Not
0: right.
3: Not much of anything.
0: That's great. I love it. 732-774-4444. We do have somebody calling in right now. Let's find out how their day is. Hey, good morning. Who's this? You're the first caller of the day.
4: This is Brian. What's going on?
0: Yo, Brian, where are you calling from, man?
4: Right now I'm down in Little Egg.
0: Nice.
1: Uh-oh, are you underwater?
0: Yeah, what's it like there?
4: No water by me. So I live by the water, but it's fine.
1: Did anything happen yesterday? A lot of feeder streets onto the highways were shut down. Because if you do 35 or you know, and 195, I think, had a really bad go of it yesterday. But you're okay this morning then?
4: Yes, I am. Of course, the street from me, the power went out. Pizza place was out, but we were good.
1: Did you do okay over the weekend and through the heat?
4: I did. So

0: I'm calling about Stephen, what you do.
1: Oh.
0: Finally, 32 years living in New Jersey, made it to Asbury Park, the one, the bar, took a picture of the stone pony. Not going there, though.
1: Right, right.
2: That's awesome.
0: So, yeah, I got to go see the cover band Tramps Like Us.
1: All right, oh,
3: they're
1: yeah.
3: They're really good.
1: Nice. Yeah. What's your day like today there, Brian?
0: Today, I'm on my way to ShopRite to get last-minute food to go camping up in Gardner, New York.
2: That's right, because you can't go to BJ's in Ocean County.
1: Vacation for 2 weeks?
4: Oh, good for you. Good
0: yes.
4: for you.
1: Brian, you are today's winner for sure.
2: What do you do for 2 weeks to be on vacation? I wouldn't know how to act.
1: I would be horrible. I'd be nervous.
3: After about 10 days, you're ready to kill yourself.
1: Yeah, right.
0: Going camping in New York.
1: Man, oh, man, oh, man. Well, Brian, what do you do for a living?
0: Work for the county, Atlantic County.
1: All right, all right. Well, Brian, I do appreciate your call. You now can, you know, you can rest assured now. You are our first caller of the day.
2: Woo-hoo! It'd be nice if we had a prize to give you, but we don't. But we'll send you our breath in an envelope. How's
1: Val
2: that?
1: Is so right. I've been on the phone talking to our sales department, and I'm trying to get a sponsor on board so we can give something away for our first caller of the day. So all we can do right now is just give you, Brian, our gratitude. And we say thank you very much for being
2: That's
1: our
2: priceless.
1: First caller of the day. That's it. That's all we got.
0: That's all I need. I'm on vacation. I don't need anything else right now.
1: We love you, Brian. We love you. All right, man. Well, thank you very much for your call. I appreciate it, buddy.
0: Have a good one, guys.
1: You too. Stay dry. All right. It's just that simple. You could be our first caller of the day every single day. And, you know, that is true. So I have been talking to the sales team, and I'm like, look, it would be nice to, like, you know, dangle the carrot out there and be able to give somebody something, like a coffee mug, something. So they're working on it.
2: Anything.
1: I agree.
2: A box of Kleenex.
1: Yeah.
2: With a Sharpie, and we'll write our call letters on it.
1: You know what?
2: I
1: can go to the dollar store and get a couple of things. It wouldn't cost much. We have little tchotchkes to give away.
2: We could do that.
1: Not
2: I know
1: bad.
2: That they'd come and pick them up, but
1: yeah,
2: you know,
1: right.
2: we
4: That's
2: still make the album.
4: Yeah,
3: they gotta come and pick them up.
1: Yeah, that is true.
2: But
1: that
2: we're still offering. It's on them if they don't come get it.
1: That's
2: they
1: true.
2: Can't,
1: yeah, it's true.
2: Can't put
1: true,
2: it back
1: true.
2: On us. No true. Way.
1: That's right. All right, guys, so let's get things going here. Joe Nolan, can you check our traffic and tell us how the roads are right now?
5: Well, doing pretty well. Northbound on the Parkway, a little bit of a slowdown around exit 90, and then again getting off at 127. But in between, we're good. No problems on the turnpike. All the way on up to the airport, we're good. 287 in both directions as well, moving very nicely. You have no problems on Route 18 this morning. Again, like Val said, I'm sure there are still some local streets out there that have downed trees, and some flooding. So please be careful to travel around in mass transit. Carter and Coastline running on or close to schedule. I'm Joe Nolan with Traffic, 107.1 The Boss.
1: Joe, thanks. Appreciate it, man. Nor'easter Nick, you are up.
6: Happy Tuesday, everybody. We still have that chance of a couple isolated to scattered showers and thunderstorms popping up, but nowhere near the coverage of yesterday. Temperatures topping out somewhere in the 79 to 82 degree range. A little bit warmer tomorrow, drier, sunny skies return. In the Norcast with the Center, I'm Nor'easter Nick.
1: All right, guys, 7:10. It is game time. Rochelle, what are we playing today?
4: It's Tuesday, so we're playing Top That.
1: That's right. And we've got more passes, more family five-pack passes to the 107.1 Boss VIP night at Jenkinson's Boardwalk in Point Pleasant. In Point Pleasant Beach. We'll do that on July 27th. So we've got those passes for you to win at 7:10. All right, so run along. Go grab your coffee. Go fill your car up with some gas. And cross your fingers that we get our power back around here, and we're moseying on along. Today's show about to begin. Let's go.
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11: 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The whole staff, including Frank and Christine, work with you and your schedule. 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

0: traffic, your weather. It's all coming up next. Rochelle. So tell me about this cornhole tournament that's going on at Monmouth Park on Saturday, August the 8th. The Boss is the lead sponsor on this.
1: Yeah, it's really fun. This is the third annual one I think we're doing. It's called Bags, Boards, and Bands, and it's happening at Monmouth Park Racetrack. And, I mean, it's just a really fun day. You know, the cornhole is like a huge game. Like, if you're into cornhole, you're into cornhole. You know what I mean?
0: Yeah.
1: Like, you got the boards at home, you play with your friends. Like, it's a thing.
0: And there's even like a professional cornhole league. I've seen it on ESPN.
1: Yeah, it's like a thing. And if you're good at it, it's really fun. If you're horrible at it, like I am, it's not the funnest game. But this is a really fun event that they do every single year at Monmouth Park. Sometimes the Boss jocks go out there, and we actually sign up on a team. I think that Val and Michelle may have done it before.
0: Oh, yeah?
1: But basically, you register as a team. So you have your team of two. You can go. You check in, and you're playing against a bunch of other people. And there's prizes for each first, second, and third team players there, and they have like social tournaments. So like if you're just somebody who likes to play, you know, when you're drinking with your friends, and then there's the competitive tournament.
0: Sure.
1: You're somebody who's like, you know, I own boards and I have custom made bags and this is what I do. So there's two different leagues there. So you're not playing against the guy who like does this on his free time.
0: Gotcha.
1: If you don't want to do that. But it's a really fun day. Again, there's live music all day. They've got the Lake House Music Academy. Their band is going to be playing there throughout the day. So you can like see a full list of schedules. And, you know, anytime out at Monmouth Park is a great day. It really is. It's a lot of fun. So I mean, if you like cornhole, this is definitely something you want to take advantage of. It's not a ton of money to sign up. If you've never done like a league or something, it's a great way to like kind of, you know, attempt to start that. But for you and your partner, there's a fee that goes in there at all. You know, it's goes towards a great fund. And then again, Lake House Music Academy will be playing all day. So really, really fun.
0: And you can go and sign up right now at 1071theboss.com.
1: Yeah.
0: I think that's neat. So you can go there and sign up today. Sign up you and a friend. Check-in is going to be 11 a.m. to noon. And then those bags start flying starting at noon. And that'll be pretty cool. So just like Rochelle said, there will be lots of prizes and live music and so much more. And it is the Cornhole Tournament. And it's happening over at Monmouth Park on Saturday, August the 8th. Good stuff. So this is their third annual then. Third annual.
1: I believe it's the third one that we're doing. Yeah, at least with us. So there could be other ones, but I think this is the Boss's third annual. Yes.
0: Very cool. Oh, there you go, guys. Something to look forward to this summer. All right. Thank you, Rochelle. And now, guys, looking at the clock, it is now 6:31. I got to get going here. Valerie Seagrace standing by with your news.
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4: 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It is 6:31. I'm Valerie Seagraves. 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Monday's storms packed quite a wallop here at the shore in Lakewood and Toms River. Numerous water rescues with people trapped in cars. Lots of complaints online about sewer grates being covered with debris, adding insult to injury. At the Blue Swan Diner just north of the beach.

0: J's collapse on Highway 35 in Oakhurst. Cars in water up to the headlights. Jersey Shore Medical, where everyone was going when all of this was happening, inundated with water at one of the entrances, and all that traffic had to be diverted. Now, it will be months before anything is fixed, but still, nothing short of a miracle Monday at the BJ's Wholesale Club in Oakhurst. That 50-foot portion of the ceiling caving in, sending shoppers scattering as the water poured in like a tidal wave, and the video's gone viral.
1: Ocean requesting you mutual aid to BJ's for a structural collapse.
0: There will now be a full inspection, and from there, it will be determined if the building can be saved. Authorities rescue two people trapped under a Walmart truck on Monmouth Road in Burnt Tavern. Millstone Township Fire Department answering the call around 5:30 Wednesday, this in the patch. Squad 32 first on the scene to find two people trapped in a vehicle under the tractor trailer. The pair taken to Jersey Shore University Med Center in Neptune. No identities or details on their condition yet released. And the Xbox business is in trouble, and there are layoffs to prove it and more. Microsoft will spin off four of its gaming studios as part of the reductions. Compulsion Games and Double Fine Productions will become independent studios again, while Ninja Theory and Undead Labs have entered agreements to join new ownership. This is all coming from Bloomberg. The monthly subscription service called Game Pass did not bring in the business as expected. In our next report at 7, one of the best teachers in the nation is right here in New Jersey, and she wins the most prestigious award in teaching. We'll tell you about that. I'm Valerie Seagraves on 107.1 The Boss.
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3: Jersey traffic and weather
2: together.
4: Still looking really good as you travel northbound on the parkway. Just looked at a bunch of the cameras. Moderate traffic from exit 89 all the way on up and into Union County, really, all the way up to 137. We're moving along pretty well. We do have delays on Route 18 up at Old Bridge Turnpike, as usual. Same thing as you travel out onto Route 9 just north of Route 18. There are going to be some delays there. Now on 195, a little bit of slow traffic in both directions as you start to get over towards the parkway. I shouldn't say slow, just a little congested. And then also as you start to head out onto the northbound side of Route 9 coming into Beechwood at that split for 166. So far, so good there. But again, just a matter of time before that starts to back up. And Mass Transit, Jersey Transit on the corridor and the coastline on or close to schedule. I'm Joe Nolan with Traffic, 107.1 The Boss.
5: Happy Tuesday, everybody. We got partly to mostly cloudy skies out there. A chance of an isolated pop-up shower or thunderstorm can't be ruled out. Just keep an eye to the sky. It's not going to be nearly as widespread as yesterday. Tomorrow looks great. Thursday, not so much. We got the unsettled weather back with us right through Saturday. 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
6: All right, Nick, thank you very much. It's me, Greg T, with your Boss Sports Updates. Let's get into it. Well, by now, we all know what happened. Team USA, they are done with the World Cup as they lost yesterday to Belgium 4-1. That was the knockout round. So all you had to do was lose, and your dreams of winning the World Cup is over. We still love you, Team USA. Yankees, they beat the Rays yesterday 5-1. Your Mets, they beat the Braves 7-6. And your Phillies got crushed by the Royals yesterday 15-1. Your Boss Sports lineup for tonight, your WNBA is back in action. Your New York Liberty, they're going to play host to the Dallas Wings at the Barclays Center in Brooklyn. 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Yankees and the Rays in Tampa at 6:40. Mets, Royals at Citi Field at 7:10. And your Phillies are on the road in Cincinnati taking on the Reds at 7:10 as well. And that does it. That is your Boss Sports update. Rochelle and I are back right after this.
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0: 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Nothing better than a free promotion, right, Rochelle?
1: That is so true. All right, the Community Bulletin Board is brought to you by Monmouth Park Racetrack. It's summer's biggest party, highlighted by Monmouth Park's biggest race, Dress to Impress, for Haskell Days on Saturday, July 18th. You know what, T? There are so many things going on in July for the Boss Roadies and for us, and that the list is really kind of crazy to go through. So if you go to 1071theboss.com, it's going to give you details for all of the things that are coming up. Just to highlight a few, Michelle Amobile is going to be out for the Monmouth Integrative Counseling Services Grand Opening. That's happening next Monday starting at 4 p.m. Then the Monmouth County Fair is happening in the middle of the month. That's July 22nd and the 24th will be out there. It's the Italian Festival and Wine Tasting at Monmouth Park. Tom Cunningham's going to be out for Bar A, his monthly Bar A. All of the info for all of this, again, 1071theboss.com. Click under events. And then if you click on each individual one, it'll give you the addresses you need, the times that you need, everything that you need to go and check out the Boss Roadies, to spin to win, for your chance to win concert tickets, lotto tickets, and then just to hang out with us, because why not?
0: Yeah, really. Why not? Make your summer that much more fun and hang out with the Boss Roadies. All right. Yeah. I like it. We're talking about the flea market, and it's happening this coming Saturday starting at 8 o'clock in the morning. It'll be at the Historic Village in Allaire in Wall. Hunt for bargains among vintage treasures, thrifted items, books, artwork, homemade items, knickknacks, and more. Who doesn't love a bunch of knickknacks? I love knickknacks.
1: I know. I don't know why, but I love that word. I got a lot of knickknacks.
0: Yeah, knickknacks. For more information, you're going to go to AllaireVillage.org. Again, that's AllaireVillage.org for all the info that you're going to need.
1: All right, and then this Saturday, starting at 4 p.m., it's fireworks and food trucks. It's taking place at Johnson Park in Jackson. Enjoy live music, food trucks, a cornhole tournament, and so much more. Go to Jackson TWP, so Jackson Township NJ.net, for all the details.
0: I love it. It's your fourth annual Pride Fest in the park, and it's happening this coming Saturday from 4 to 9 o'clock. 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I mean, come on now. Who doesn't love that?
1: Come on. If it's free,
0: I'll take three. Join in for a day of dancing, singing, food vendors, specialty shopping, a wine and a beer garden. Oh, that's going to be great.
1: Okay.
0: This is the fourth annual Pride Fest in the park, happening at Veterans Park in the Highlands, Saturday, 4 to 9 o'clock. For more information, just go to the Highlands NJ. com for more information. 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All right, Rochelle, tell them, how do they get their promoted info to you so we can put it on our next Community Bulletin Board?
1: Yeah, you can text it to me directly on our text connect at 732-774-4444. You can send an email if you go to 1071theboss.com and go under contacts, and you'll find my contact stuff there. And of course, you can always go to 1071theboss on Instagram and on Facebook and send a direct message there if you have a flyer. Whatever info you have would be great. The more detailed, the better. But remember, if it's something that's happening in like December, I got it and I'll save it. But it's probably not going to be put on the Community Bulletin Board like tomorrow, because we're all going to forget.
0: Right. I get it.
1: Gotta wait.
0: All right, well, there you go. That is your Community Bulletin Board. Hey, today is World Chocolate Day. Oh, okay. My God.
1: Yes.
0: Best place to go get chocolate, Rochelle?
1: To go get chocolate? I mean, I'm a candyaholic, so yeah. Like any of the candy shops. I really love the sweet shop at Jenks. Like, they have the best fudge.
0: Yes.
1: Oh, my gosh.
0: I know exactly
1: so
0: what you're talking about. Right there. Yeah, it's right across from Jenkins's on the boardwalk.
1: Yeah, it's on the boardwalk. It's like next to the aquarium. They just redid the whole thing. They've got ice cream. They've got everything, but they make the best candy in there, and you buy it in bulk. But of course, I always get my candy and my chocolates from Chocolate Carousel and Wall. That's my go-to.
0: Yes. Yeah. You know what? Exactly. Chocolate Carousel and Wall, they're always there for us. But yeah, I do love my

0: myself some chocolate. It's also National Tell the Truth Day. You know, we should have played a game. Am I telling? It's what truth, like, you know that game, a two truths and a lie?
1: Oh, yeah, yeah, yeah.
0: Like, that would be a fun game to play if we had to come up with two truths and a lie. It could be about ourselves. It could be about history. It could be about anything, even, like, that's going on in our lifestyles, you know? You just come up with two truths and a lie and then see if the audience can pick out that lie. That would be fun.
1: That would be fun. I like that.
0: Yeah, I like that. I like that. You know what? Maybe I'll try to pick out a new game. Maybe we'll, okay. I guess we'd have to get rid of one of our other ones. I wouldn't know which
1: we
0: one
1: to get rid of it. We could just like play something new, but probably not on a Monday because that's like the great game. So we don't want to get rid of that one.
0: Oh, right. Yeah, on Monday. Right. We got to keep that guy in the envelope. We got to keep that there. But yeah, that would be kind of fun. Maybe we could integrate that. Two truths and a lie. That would be fun.
1: I like that.
0: Oh, I like that too. That's good. All right, guys, we're just continuing to get things moving forward. Coming up in the 7 o'clock hour, we are going to play Top That at 7:10. We've got your chances to win the family 5-pack of passes to the 107.1 Boss VIP night at Jenkinson's Boardwalk in Point Pleasant Beach on July the 27th. And we're also going to do something. We want to talk about the Monmouth County, the Ocean County areas that were really hit hard by this 4th of July storm that just came on through. So we're going to talk to Mayor Hornick of Marlboro, New Jersey, and just find out how he feels, you know, the town of Marlboro did, what he's hearing from some of the other mayors in the towns all around us. We're going to get, you know, an up-close vision from one of the mayors that have been on the front lines and see how it's going out there in Monmouth County in Marlboro, New Jersey. So we'll do that as well. So we got a lot coming your way in the 7 o'clock hour. So sit back, relax, enjoy. It's Greg T in the Morning with Rochelle. Let's check the traffic. We got Joe Nellen.
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4: Well, we have a couple of problems for you now. First of all, if you're over on the turnpike as you begin to travel out on the southbound side, just south of Interchange 7, a disabled tractor trailer, the center lane is out. And then if you're traveling on the Garden State Parkway again, this is southbound. So just right around the area of exit 98. Again, this is on the southbound side, just south of the Judy Blume service area and wall again. All lanes are open. There's an accident off on the left shoulder. A few vehicles involved, apparently deer as well. So as you travel in that direction, just allow a little bit of extra time. I'm sure there's a little bit of a delay. Now, mass transit-wise, Jersey Transit on the corridor and the coastline, pretty much on or close to schedule. Just one train, the 611 out of Trenton due in New York at 7:53. That one was canceled. I'm Joe Nolan with traffic, 107.1 The Boss.
5: Not a terrific Tuesday, but not the worst day, if that makes sense. Temperatures topping out in the upper 70s or lower 80s. An isolated shower or thunderstorm can't be ruled out. Maybe some broken sunshine by mid and late afternoon. As we push into tomorrow, we've got sunshine returning, lower 80s, then we're unsettled again beginning on Thursday. In the Norcast Weather Center, I'm Maurice Trunick.
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0: favorite morning show. Good morning. I'm Greg T. Hello. That's Rochelle.
1: Hello.
0: Hello.
1: Hello.
0: You know, by the miracle, you know, with the miracle of technology, you know, people don't like, you know, they're kind of nervous about AI, you know, but here's where technology could really help us out. Last night, Rochelle, not feeling well. Today, she's able to broadcast out of her house and then into here, into our studio, and out to everybody's radio stations. It's pretty great.
1: It's like magic.
0: Magic.
1: It really is. I've got this like little magic box. And
0: yeah.
1: I can hook it up.
0: So paint me the picture. Yeah. Where are you right now in the house?
1: So I'm in, we have a spare room. So
0: okay.
1: I'm in a spare room.
0: Gotcha.
1: Yeah. And I'm sitting on the bed. And
0: all right.
1: I've got this box. It looks like a big briefcase. And it's
0: yeah.
1: kind of like, it's like soundproofed. It's got like that soundproofed, like
0: right.
1: fluffy stuff in there. And I'm kind of crouched down so there's not too much echo. But I've got this little box, and it's called a Comrex box.
0: Yeah, yeah.
1: And this is what I take when I travel to Michigan and everything. And it's got an antenna, and it kind of pings back and forth. And you're able to broadcast from anywhere, really. I mean, I could be in, like, Australia, and I could broadcast from this. So it's really cool. I've got my computer set up. You know, it's a little bit different setup for me, though, because I only have my computer, so I have to like toggle between screens so that I can see what the music is playing. And
0: yeah.
1: then, like, I have a timer going on my phone so I know not to talk too much. And so, like, you know, there's like little things, and I've been doing it for so long now that I've kind of got it down, but it can be a little stressful if you're a first timer,
0: right?
1: First
0: right.
1: time, you know, broadcasting. From
0: it's
1: a
0: not
1: bedroom.
0: Your first time at the rodeo.
1: It is. Well, you know what? COVID made it like a little easier because it just forced you to do it. So after COVID, I was like, oh, I could broadcast from anywhere. I'm
0: yeah.
1: fine. It's I'm fine. I'm
0: well,
1: fine.
0: Let's hope that your stomach is feeling better and you could be back in here tomorrow, because I miss you. It's not the same. It's just me and Valerie kind of hanging out here. You know, it's not the same. We miss you.
1: Yeah. Well, from your mouth to God's ears, because let me tell you, I don't know what's going on, but it is not good.
0: Oh.
1: It is not good.
0: Yeah.
1: So.
0: It is not good when you got the gas, you got the squirts. No.
1: It's not even. Well.
0: But you know what, Rochelle? Sit back and relax.
1: I didn't say that's what was happening, but
0: well,
1: like...
0: Also. We're inferring it. Obviously, you know, you had a little runs yesterday. It's all right, you know? It's all right.
1: I didn't say that. That's not what I said.
0: Well, here's what we got. We got Greg T's list of what you might have ate last night to make
2: the
0: you feel
2: list.
0: Swim.
2: It's great.

0: Schindler's List.
1: It's okay. The list.
2: All right. So here's the reasons why, Rochelle, that you might not be feeling well.
0: Okay.
2: You trusted gas station sushi, and it was named Wednesday Special.
0: That would be bad.
2: Yes, very bad.
0: Monday.
2: You mixed Taco Bell with ice cream, and that now you're regretting
0: Ooh.
2: That.
0: Oh, yeah. That definitely would be regretful.
2: Yeah. Yeah. You ate 37 mozzarella sticks because they're basically cheese.
0: Basically. It's like protein, right?
2: That's exactly. You thought expired milk was still good.
0: No.
2: Nope. You challenged your nephew to an eat the hottest wing contest.
0: That would be bad, yeah.
2: You ate a bag of gummy bears for dinner because they contain fruit, sort of.
0: Yeah, mixed with the protein from the mozzarella sticks, that will definitely do it. That would do it.
2: Oh, here's what you did. You ate shrimp from someone who said, it's probably fine.
0: T, you're killing me right now, so you don't. Diet.
2: All right, last but not least. You had 3 bowls of chili before you went to bed because the future you will deal with it in the morning.
0: Yeah.
2: No, not good.
0: None of those things are accurate, but now my stomach is once again just churning. So thank you for that.
2: No problem. That's just some of the reasons you might be having a stomach ache today. All right. Anyway, guys. Rochelle is fine. We're just playing, having a good time, and she will be back here tomorrow. Can't wait to see you. All right, Valerie Seagrave, your news headlines, top of the hour coming up next, right here at The Boss.

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1: First, fast, accurate, local.
0: Right now.
2: Good morning. It's 7.01. I'm Valerie Seagraves. It could be a complete teardown. The BJ's Wholesale Club in Ocean Township on 35 in the Oakhurst section. A partial roof collapse during the rain. And the video has gone viral. A Lincroft shopper inside at the time just before 11:30. Telling News 12 this.
3: It was a thunderous boom, and actually, it made my ears ring.
2: He grabbed onto a metal girder and held on as the water poured in. The next step, a full inspection by a structural engineer to see if the building can be saved. Crews working in Middletown have gotten the water issues from a broken main fixed and the taps running again from Sunday when it happened. That's the good news. Not so good. Navasink River Road is still closed, and that is not easy to get through. The bad weather certainly delaying things. Mayor Tony Perry posting pics on social media. No word yet on when the road will reopen. Why does JCP&L take so long to fix Jersey Shore power outages? Good question. Assemblywoman Dawn Fantasia is accusing Governor Mikey Sherrill of recording social media videos while Garden State communities were, quote, held hostage in sweltering heat without power. This from NJ.com, 4 additional deaths from the heat added Monday. The number now, 29 fatalities since last Thursday. By comparison, the state reported 6 heat-related deaths during a short heat wave back in 2025. Soccer fans are demanding the U.S. be banned from future World Cups over the President Trump Balogun red card decision, Trump defending his actions. The U.S. is out of the competition now, and as USA Today reports, FIFA's got a controversial history with red cards, jail, bribery, and votes for sale. And the Milken Educator Awards, often dubbed the Oscars of Teaching, just named this season's first winner, a teacher from Lawrence Township.
4: The Milken Educator Award goes to Jeanette Capriti!
5: Coming here every day, driving down the road, knowing that this is my building, it is not lost on me. And the part that makes it worthwhile and that makes it incredible is all of you.
2: Ms. Capriti is a 7th grade English language arts teacher and is now the only recipient of the award for New Jersey this year. She is also the first ever in Lawrence Township Public Schools history to win the award. In our next report at 7:30, after a rash of Pokemon card thefts, a sizable one in Middlesex County, a Philadelphia man's now charged in an alleged fraud on Facebook Marketplace. We'll tell you about that. I'm Valerie Seagraves on 107.1 The Boss.
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0: together.
6: Well, those two issues are still there as you begin to travel. First of all, on the Parkway southbound, just before you get to exit 98, apparently an accident off on the left-hand side of the roadway. And then also, as you begin to travel southbound on the Jersey Turnpike at Interchange 7, down around 206 in Bordentown, again, a disabled tractor-trailer. One lane going to be out of service. Actually, two now, left and center lanes going to be out as you get through there. Now, northbound on the Garden State Parkway, we're not doing badly at all. In fact, everybody rolling along. Little bit of a delay now as you get off at 127. Also a little sluggish getting through exit 98. The only really two issues we have are going to be on Route 9. We have a report of an accident just south of Route 18. And then also delays in both directions just north of Route 18. And then also the usual stuff getting up into East Brunswick. And Jersey Transit on the corridor and the coastline, more or less on or close to schedule. One train, the 611 out of Trenton, which was due in New York at 7:53. That was canceled. I'm Joe Nolan with Traffic 107.1 The Boss.
7: Hey guys, very happy Tuesday to you. Partly to mostly cloudy skies out there with some breaks of sun through the afternoon expected. An isolated shower or thunderstorm can't be ruled out. It's very muggy and uncomfortable. Temperatures tomorrow, low to mid 80s, sunshine returns. 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
8: All right, Nick, thank you very much. It's me, Greg T, with your Boss Sports Update. And yep, it happened. Team USA, lost to Belgium yesterday 4-1, and now their World Cup is over. Unfortunately, it just didn't go the way they wanted it. We still love you, Team USA. The Yankees, they beat the Rays yesterday 5-1. Your Mets, they beat the Braves yesterday 7-6. But the Phillies, they got crushed by the Royals 15-1. And that brings us up to your Boss Sports lineup for tonight. Your WNBA is back in action with your New York Liberty as they play host to the Dallas Wings at the Barclays Center in Brooklyn. 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Your Yankees and the Rays, they're back at it in Tampa. First pitch, 6:40. Your Mets, they play host to the Royals at Citi Field, 7:10 first pitch. And your Phillies and the Reds are in Cincinnati at 7:10 as well. And that does it. That is your Boss Sports Update. Rochelle and I are back right after this.
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0: All right. I love how she ends that song with at the end. That's it. It's Greg T in the morning with Rochelle here at 107.1 The Boss and 99.7 in South Jersey. And everywhere you are in that free Boss app. And look at that. It is now 12 minutes after 7. And the 107.1 Boss Time Check. 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And yep, is it that time? I think it may be. Valerie Seagraves, what time is it?
1: It's game time.
0: Rochelle, what time is it?
2: It's game time.
0: Ladies and gentlemen, boys and girls, children of all ages, it is now game time, where you have a chance to win party. It's family five-pack of passes to the 107.1 Boss VIP night at the Jenkinson's Boardwalk in Point Pleasant Beach on July 27th. Call us right now, 732-774-4444. The lovely and talented Valerie Seagraves in our showcase showroom. Tell them what they're about to win as if...
1: Well, as if, Don Pardo.
0: Yes.
1: We have a year's supply of ShamWow because everybody's still mopping up water that's in some place it shouldn't be.
0: That is correct. Everybody's got water.

0: where they shouldn't be. Absolutely correct. And, of course, you can have that as if we had that to give you, but we don't. Back to Greg T in the studio.
1: Well, thank you there very much, Sir Don Pardo. I do appreciate it. We do have, again, Lowe's Family 5-Pack of Passes. Today, we are playing Top That. Rochelle, is this one of your favorite games? Which

0: is just top that. Everybody kind of knows Family Feud. It's very much very similar to that.
1: Yeah.
0: So let's do it. Rochelle, where do you want to go? It's up to you. We got 20 lines in front of us. Every phone line is ringing. Where do you want to go?
2: I want to go to line number 7.
0: Line 7. Are you sure 7, not 8?
2: Lucky number 7, please.
0: I like it. I like it. Lucky number 7. All right. Hello. Good morning. Who's this?
3: This is Mike. How are you doing?
0: Hey, Mike. What's going on? Where are you calling from, Mike?
3: Barnegat, New Jersey.
0: Nice. Hey, how you doing this morning after the storms blew through?
3: Doing great. We didn't get impacted too much. A little wet.
0: Yeah, I'll say. All right, well, Mike, do you know how to play Top That? Do you know? Are you familiar with the game?
3: Yes, I am.
0: Okay, got it. So I'm going to read you a question. Then Rochelle and Valerie are going to give their answers. You must top their answer in order to win. You must get 3 out of 5 correct, or I got to let you go, and then I've got to shuffle it all up and give it out to caller number 10. All right?
3: All right.
0: So let's get into it. Mike from Barnegat, your very first question is this. I want you to name something people are disappointed to discover it's smaller than they expected. Name something.
2: Sorry.
0: People are disappointed to discover it's smaller than they expected. Rochelle, what's your answer? Rochelle?
2: I'm sorry.
0: Rochelle?
2: What?
0: Come on.
2: I'm going to go. I'm going to go your bonus check. You get it. You're getting a bonus, and then it's a lot smaller than you were hoping
0: for. Wow, I never even thought about that. Bonus check. Yeah, Very nice. Valerie Seagraves, name something people are disappointed to discover is smaller than they expected. Oh, geez.
4: That splinter in my finger that when I finally got it out, you could barely see, but before it came out, it was a big hurt.
0: Wow. Yeah. Good answer there as well. All right. Well, let's see if that's on the board. Mike from Barnegat, name something people are disappointed to discover is smaller than they expected.
3: How about their boyfriend?
0: Okay. Let me go
4: see. Mike, I like you.
2: See, you told me to keep it clean.
0: I did. Mike, I'm looking right now, and no, boyfriend, not on the list.
4: You should just give it to him for that answer. Hit that bell.
0: All right, Valerie,
4: give him a ringer.
0: All right, you know, Mike, I've been outruled over here. Let's see. Number one answer is your hotel room. Number two was a pay raise.
2: Okay.
0: Number three, the backyard of your house, a new television, their apartment, a cruise ship cabin. And Rochelle, you're actually on the list with a bonus check, a scratch-off lottery ticket. Valerie, not on the list, but Mike, we're going to give it to you. Valerie has overruled me.
4: I did. And if he didn't give it to you, I would have beat him with that little thing.
2: Yeah.
0: All right. Oh, jeez. All right, Mike from Barnegat, you got to get 2 more right in order to win those passes to go down to Jenkinson's and enjoy your time. Here we go. Name something that starts out exciting but becomes a lot of work. Something that starts exciting, but it becomes a lot of work. Rochelle, what do you think that is?
2: I got to go because it's the season right now. I got to go owning a boat. It's so exciting and so fun when you think about it. But then it's like just a money pit. It's
0: you know what? Joe Nolan, yep, he knows that for sure.
2: Yep.
0: All right, Valerie Seagraves, name something that starts out exciting but becomes a lot of work.
4: Spending the weekend with your mother-in-law.
0: I love it, Valerie. That's great. All right, here we go. Mike from Barnegat, name something that starts out exciting but becomes a lot of work.
3: How about a road trip?
0: Road trip.
4: Good answer.
2: Oh, that is a good answer.
0: It is a good answer, but you know what?
3: It's not on the list.
0: No, it didn't make the list. Number one answer was marriage.
2: Oh, ouch.
0: Yeah, number two, home ownership. Number three, a puppy or a dog.
2: Oh, yeah.
0: Number four, having children. Wait, Rochelle, you're actually on the list at number 5. A boat is actually on the list.
2: There you go.
0: There you go.
2: There you go. If you know, you know.
0: Yeah, a garden, a new job, and a swimming pool all on the list. Valerie, not on the list with in-laws there. Not on the list there. I'm sorry.
4: Yeah, if I will.
0: Yes, okay. And Mike from Barnegat, you got your first one wrong. I'm sorry. All right, moving right along. Here we go. Mike from Barnegat, you need to get 3 out of 5 right or I have to go to the phones. Name a famous American invention. A famous American invention. Rochelle, what do you got?

0: Well, only because I just watched this movie like 2 weeks ago. I watched Romy and Michelle's high school reunion, so I'm going post-it notes.
1: Post-it notes?
0: Post-it notes. A fantastic invention. Yep.
1: Valerie Seagraves, name a famous American invention.
2: The Tootsie Roll. It is.
0: The dance or the song?
1: Oh, yeah. The dance, the song, the candy?
2: The candy.
1: The candy.
2: The candy. Do you know how Milton Hershey got a Tootsie Roll?
1: How?
2: He baked chocolate pudding.
1: Oh,
2: at,
1: wow.
2: At a really high heat, and that's how the Tootsie Roll came to be.
0: Oh, interesting.
1: The more you know. All right, Mike from Barnegat, name a famous American invention.
3: How about the light bulb?
1: Show me the light bulb.
2: Bingo.
1: Number two answer on the board, it was. There you go. You topped Rochelle's answer. Airplane, number one. Light bulb, number two. The internet, number three. Number four is the telephone. The cotton gin at number five. The assembly line at six. Microwave oven. Rochelle, I'll give it to you. Post-it notes, I'll give you on the list. At number eight. There you go.
0: And all it's right. A great part of Romy and Michelle's high school reunion.
1: Mike from Barnegat, you got to get one more right. One more right, and those passes to Jenkinson's are yours. Name a job that people would consider to be, quote unquote, all American. All American. Name a job that people would consider to be, quote unquote, all American. Rochelle, what do you think that is?
0: I'm going to go military.
1: Military
0: soldier, like a like, if you're in the military, you don't get more American than that, right?
1: No, you're right. Soldier. All right, Valerie Seagraves, name a job that's considered to be quote unquote all American.
2: NASA scientist.
1: Very good. Yes.
0: Too, yeah.
1: All right, Mike from Barnegat, for the win. Name a job that's considered all American.
3: How about an auto worker?
1: Auto worker.
2: Oh, I like that.
1: Yeah, I like the answer too. Unfortunately, though, not on the list. Number one answer was firefighter. Number two, police officer. Number three, teacher. Number four was farmer. Number five is a soldier. There you go. Valerie, your answer not on the board, and neither is Mike's. Mike, last one. You got to get this right, or I have to go to the phones. Here we go. We're down to the wire here, Mike. Name something people do in the bathroom longer than they need to. Rochelle.
0: I guess like play games, play Block Blast and stuff on their phone. Not that I do that.
1: That's correct. I guess so.
0: But I love Block Blast.
1: Name something people do in the bathroom longer than they need to. Valerie Seagraves.
2: Soak in a hot bath.
1: Ooh, very nice. That's a good answer. In a hot bath. I like that. Mike from Barnegat, you must get this one right. Name something people do in the bathroom longer than they need to.
3: How about sit on the toilet?
1: Show me. If sit on the toilet is there, you win. Ladies and gentlemen, show me. Sit on the toilet. You got it right. Nice job, Mike. You just won.
3: Thanks.
1: Congratulations. You got 3 out of 5 correct. And now, Mike, you are headed to Jenkinson's with that family 5-pack of passes to the 107.1 Boss VIP night. Enjoy yourself. Have a great time in Jenkinson's on us. And now, Mike, all you got to do is just one more thing. You got to tell me.
3: 107.1.
1: Ah, you knew it already. What radio station is hooking you up, Mike?
3: 107.1, the Boss.
1: And you know it. Thanks, Mike. Hang out. I'm going to put you on hold, and I'll come back and get all your information next. Nice job, buddy.
3: Okay, thanks.
1: All right, guys, 7:10. We do it every single morning. It is game time. Coming up next, we're going to talk to Mayor Hornick and find out how Marlboro and other towns around the Monmouth County area fared during these crazy storms that we had that blew through here this past 4th of July. Oh, baby. What a night, what a day we're having today on this Tuesday morning. Joe Nolan's got your traffic. Let's get it going.

0: 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Let's get it going.
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2: Jersey traffic and weather
1: together.
0: Well, a little bit of good news as you travel southbound on the Garden State Parkway. The earlier accident right by the Judy Blume, that has now been cleared up and out of the way. Again, that was on the southbound side. But we still have this disabled tractor trailer on the Jersey Turnpike. Again, two lanes are out southbound, just south of Interchange 7. So that obviously going to cause a little bit of a problem. It really isn't causing too much of a delay, but still, nonetheless, you have that. If you're on the parkway northbound, a little bit of slow traffic now as you start to get up towards the area, at least at this point, right around the area of exit 89, 90 in there. And then further north, you have delays again getting up towards 127. But again, other than that, everybody else doing well, at least so far. And Mass Transit, Jersey Transit, now everybody. The corridor and the coastline on or close. I'm Joe Nolan with traffic. 107.1 The Boss.
3: Happy Tuesday, everybody. We still have that chance of a couple isolated to scattered showers and thunderstorms popping up, but nowhere near the coverage of yesterday. Temperatures topping out somewhere in the 79 to 82 degree range. A little bit warmer tomorrow. Drier. Sunny skies return. In the Norcast with the Centroid Moisture Now.
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2: Good morning. It's 7:30. I'm Valerie Seagraves. It could be a complete teardown, the BJ's Wholesale Club in Ocean Township on 35, a partial roof collapse during the rain, and the video's gone viral.
3: Ocean requesting you mutual aid to BJ's for a structural collapse.
2: That's from News 12, a Lincroft shopper inside at the time just before 11:30 Monday morning. The next step, a full inspection by a structural engineer to see if the building can be saved. A miracle, truthfully, that no one was really hurt. There were 27 people inside. Assemblywoman Dawn Fantasia is accusing Governor Mikey Sherrill of recording social media videos while Garden State communities were held hostage in sweltering heat without power. Her words, the story from NJ.com. Four additional deaths added Monday, the number now 29 heat-related fatalities attributed to the days of dangerously high temperatures that started last Thursday. By comparison, the state reported only 6 heat-related deaths during a short heat wave back in 2025. A 24-year-old from Little Egg Harbor Township was arrested and charged with tossing a Molotov cocktail onto a porch. Ocean County Prosecutor Brad Bilheimer telling the Daily Voice the man, John Algor, was picked up the next day. The porch of the home on Oneida Lake Drive caught fire about 11:30-ish Thursday night before the holiday. And after a series of Pokemon card thefts, a big one in Middlesex County about a month ago, a Philadelphia man is now charged in an alleged $24,000 Pokemon card fraud tied to a Facebook marketplace sale in Evesham Township, a joint effort with Homeland Security to bring the guy down. 26-year-old Christian Elam taken into custody after returning here from overseas. In our next report at 8, it takes a village. A baby raccoon's curiosity wins out, and help is there for the little one to get ahead. We'll tell you about that. I'm Valerie Seagraves on 107.1 The Boss.
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1: Jersey traffic and weather
0: together.
4: Well, we still have that disabled tractor trailer southbound on the turnpike just south of Interchange 7. Again, at one point, the left and center lanes are going to be out of service southbound on the turnpike. So, again, you

0: got some delays getting through there. Now, other than that, really not too much, again, to worry about as you begin to head out onto the northbound side of the Garden State Parkway. You do have some delays getting off at 127, but it's not too bad. Same thing as you start to get through 89, 90, 91, all through there. Again, a lot of congestion starting to build up on Route 9 in Lakewood, and then a lot of slow traffic on Route 9 either side of Route 18. And then Route 18, once you get north of Old Bridge Turnpike, getting into New Brunswick, there are delays. Now, Mass Transit, Jersey Transit on the corner in the coastline, running on or close to schedule. I'm Joe Nolan with Traffic, 107.1 The Boss.
1: Happy Tuesday, everybody. We got partly to mostly cloudy skies out there. A chance of an isolated pop-up shower or thunderstorm can't be ruled out. Just keep an eye to the sky. It's not going to be nearly as widespread as yesterday. Tomorrow looks great. Thursday, not so much. We got the unsettled weather back with us right through Saturday. 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
2: All right, Nick, thank you very much. It's me, Greg T, with your Boss Sports Updates. Let's get into it. Well, by now, we all know what happened. Team USA, they are done with the World Cup as they lost yesterday to Belgium 4-1. That was the knockout round. So all you had to do was lose, and your dreams of winning the World Cup is over. We still love you, Team USA. Yankees, they beat the Rays yesterday 5-1. Your Mets, they beat the Braves 7-6. And your Phillies got crushed by the Royals yesterday 15-1. Your Boss Sports lineup for tonight, your WNBA is back in action. 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Yankees and the Rays in Tampa at 6:40. Mets, Royals at Citi Field at 7:10. And your Phillies are on the road in Cincinnati taking on the Reds at 7:10 as well. And that does it. That is your Boss Sports update. Rochelle and I are back right after this.
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0: Yeah. All right, guys, it is Greg T in the Morning with Rochelle. We're just sitting here having a good time. We were having a good time on 4th of July weekend when all of a sudden, out of complete, thin air, I mean, these storms blew through New Jersey, hitting Monmouth County and Ocean County extremely hard. I don't think that any of us were really prepared for how strong these winds and the rain and the flash floods were all going to be. It was just, it took everybody by surprise. Am I not right? Or what do you think, Rochelle?
1: No, I think you're definitely right. All day we heard that there was a chance for some storms, and Nor'easter Nick was keeping us updated. And I think, we all knew it was going to rain, and everyone's checking their city sites to see if the fireworks were going to happen, if their city was having them that night. And I don't know. I know I personally did not expect what happened. I was outside and we were cleaning up from the day.
0: Yeah.
1: And the winds picked up so quickly, and yep, everything happened so fast. I actually hit a chair hit me because of the force of the, I'm not kidding. And so I screamed, and I mean, not even because it hurt, just it was so, everything surprised me. It happened so quick.
0: Yep. Well, anyway, we are dealing with a lot of power outages all throughout the state, and especially in Monmouth and Ocean County. We're talking about towns like Marlboro, Middletown, Howell, Jackson, Toms River, Asbury Park. I mean, some of the footage that we're seeing all over social media, the BJ's yesterday in Oakhurst, how the roof just caved in. It was unbelievable. Yeah.
1: Unbelievable.
0: So what we have here today, and he's doing us a really nice favor, the mayor of Marlboro, New Jersey, Jonathan Hornick, on the phone with us now as we go to him live, and we're going to find out how things are going from his perspective in the town of Marlboro and also in and around the Marlboro area. Mayor Hornick, thank you very much for taking the time to be with us this morning. Appreciate it.
2: Really my pleasure. Good morning, Greg. Good morning, Rochelle.
1: Good morning.
0: So, listen, I just want to say, before we get things started, you're working around the clock, and I just want to say thank you very much, for taking extra time out of your morning to actually sit here and give us this update. It's not easy being a mayor of a town and juggling so many things all at once. I can only imagine what you're dealing with. But as of right now, where do things stand in the town of Marlboro?
2: So we just got our report. Originally, we had 40% of the town out, 6,700 residents without power. And today, I just checked in with JCP&L. We have 45 residents. So we've made substantial progress over the last 5 days.
0: That's really great. That really is. Now, which sections of Marlboro right now are we dealing with a lot more power outages?
2: It's dead center Marlboro and sections of Morganville. But I mean, the issue we really see here, Greg, is that JCP&L got caught off guard, so to speak, with their pants down on the storm.
0: Yeah.
2: They didn't see the storm coming in. They had light staff for the July 4th holiday, which I understand. But my real issue with them is that they could not accurately report where their trucks were or when things were going to be repaired.
0: Wow.
2: And in this day and age with technology where you could track anybody everywhere, everybody could find everybody on their iPhone, you know where everybody is at all times, that's just not acceptable.
0: You're absolutely correct. There's been, tons of complaints all over social media about JCP&L. And, you have really been doing your due diligence and really keeping all the residents updated on what's been going on, even asking residents that if they spot a truck, to please report it, let us know. You have the Marlboro Police Department.

0: department out there as well. You know, people don't often realize how much municipal workers actually do during these storms. Can you give us a follow-up of how they've been, you know, handling everything in Marlboro for us?
1: But yeah, first of all, I want to thank our first responders, Marlboro Police, DPW workers. Without them, we cannot perform as a town. I mean, you summed it up perfectly. We were getting misinformation from JCP&L that areas of the town were repaired. And then I'd find out on social media that it wasn't true. So I had to send police out and DPW and get confirmation. So JCP&L would be claiming victory. We restored power. And it just wasn't true. Again, this is misinformation in their organization, which really needs to be looked at. You know, now the event is going to become a post-event. JCP&L has to be held responsible.
0: Yep.
1: They need to be able to give accurate information to elected officials so we could communicate to our residents so they could plan.
0: Yeah. No, you're right.
1: You know, people will wait in their house with their lights off until they know it goes on, and I get it. Yeah. But if I could tell them, listen, it's going to take a few days, go to a hotel, go to a movie, go to the mall, get out of your house, I could give them good advice and help protect them. But misinformation is the worst thing you could do in a crisis, and JCP&L has responsibility for that.
0: Yep, no truer words. Now, let me ask you, right now we're on with Mayor Hornick of Marlboro, New Jersey, here in Monmouth County. And we obviously, you know very well that Ocean County was hit very hard as well. I mean, the pictures coming out of Asbury Park and Toms River are just absolutely amazing. Are you actually in contact with any other mayors of any other towns those two hit hardest areas of Monmouth and Ocean County?
1: Yeah, we're in a chat group.
0: Okay.
1: We bond together doing this, and we share information and resources. So I have eyes on what's going on around the towns. Everybody's numbers are coming down.
0: Yeah.
1: Nobody is happy.
0: Right.
1: And we continue to apply pressure on JCP&L, but it's hard. You know, they're responsible the way it works to the Board of Public Utilities, and the Board of Public Utilities kind of is buddies with them.
0: Yep.
1: So they don't hold them responsible the way they should.
2: Right.
1: The whole system needs to be changed in order to effectuate the change we need.
0: Thank you very much for opening up our eyes to all of this and what's really been going on. So after today, like, what is today's biggest priority for you today?
1: I got to get the other 45 houses up and running. And then we've turned our attention to Optimum, which is, believe it or not, less responsive than JCP&L, which is a whole different discussion.
0: Wow.
1: So once that's up, we will then take a look at the town. We got to clean up the brush and hope there's not another storm in the next, 48 hours, and then try to get back to some normalcy here.
0: Yeah, you're right. All right, well, listen, Mayor Hornick, thank you very much for taking the time out of your morning. And like I said earlier, it's not easy being a mayor and running. I'm sure the lack of sleep that you're getting in the past, 72 hours. I'm sure once this whole thing's over, you're going to be sleeping for a week. So
1: let's just say it wasn't my best July 4th weekend ever.
0: Right. I agree. All right. Well, listen, thank you very much for taking the time out, for spending it right here with myself and Rochelle here at Air at the Boss. I appreciate it. Thank you very much, Mayor Hornick.
1: Thanks, guys. Have a great day.
0: You too. Bye-bye. All right, so there you go. I mean, that's no truer words right there. He did not mince words right there. That he came out and said it exactly what's been going on. You know,
2: he did.
0: Go ahead.
2: Yeah, I was just going to say, I didn't want to be, I mean, everything he's talking about is so important.
0: Yeah.
2: But I really, really wanted to know more about this mayor chat group that they had going on.
0: How
2: about
0: that?
2: Right, Joe? Like, I didn't want to ask I'm like, I want to know, like, all of the mayors from all of the different cities are in a chat group. Wait a second. Is this like Teams? Is it going off all night? What are you guys talking about? Do you have mixers? Like, what do you do? Like, there's more to. He said it so nonchalant.
3: Yeah,
2: Oh yeah, we're in a chat
3: we're
2: group.
3: We're in a chat group.
2: Wait,
0: but
2: what?
0: I guess. Listen, I guess when things like this go south, I guess you kind of talk to each other. Are you seeing trucks in your area? Yeah, I guess they have to stay on board with each other to see what's going on in and around the areas.
2: It totally makes sense. But like, do they send gifts in their chat group? Like, if all the mayors in one, I gotta know how many members are in this.
3: How many? Right. How many? Right.
2: Well, seriously, right, Joe? Like, don't we? Right. I need to know more about the mayor chat group. Does the chat group have a name? Are they called the mayors? Like, what is the name?
0: I don't know.
2: Tell me.
0: I don't know. Hey, Joe, you're in Seaside there. How did Seaside do during this crazy storm that we got?
3: You know, there was no big deal here. I mean, it really wasn't. I mean, there was water that started to come up when it was really, when it really, really rained yesterday.
0: Yeah.
3: But it hasn't been, Seaside Heights hasn't been bad. I don't know about the park because that usually floods right along the bay. But right here, we were fine. I mean, there really wasn't that much of a problem. Yeah. There was some flooding on the bay side up a little further north along Route 35 during this whole thing. And that happens every time it rains, you know, But right now, everything seems to be normal. We didn't lose power, not once, knock on wood.
0: It's really weird to see how certain towns got really, really hit hard, and then other ones survived. And you would have thought, you know, the whole Jersey Shore would have been just, you know, crushed on this. And some of the towns did not get hit that hard. Again, we were watching all the footage from what happened at the BJ's in Oakhurst. That was
3: crazy.
0: Absolutely crazy, stunning. Mm-hmm. And some of the pictures that I've seen from Asbury Park have just been just tremendous. You can't see roads. I cannot believe what I saw there in Asbury Park. That is
2: that was crazy.
3: During the height of that thing on Saturday,
0: that
3: weather station I always talk about that I get access to in Lavalette,
0: they
3: had a 71 mile an hour gust.
0: Wow. Wow, man, that is...
3: Around 10:30 at night, it was nuts.
0: And the thing is that none of us were really prepared for the strength of this storm. Yeah. We just weren't.
3: Not at all.
0: No one told us really about it. Yeah, they said there's going to be storms, you know, they'd be hit and miss, but nobody said, get ready and hunker down for this sucker. This was really unbelievable that came through here.
3: 71 is just short of being a hurricane.
0: Yeah,
2: definitely.
0: You're right. All right, Rochelle, listen, I do apologize. We didn't get a chance to do your Fast Five today, but the Fast Five is sponsored. 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So I'm sorry that we didn't do the Fast Five today, Rochelle.
2: It's fine.
3: It's okay. We got to do a deep dive into the chat room, though. We got to find out more about that.
0: The mayor's chat room.
2: There's a whole Fast Five on the chat room. I'm telling you.
3: I got to ask Mayor Vaz. Are you in the chat room?
0: All right, guys.
2: Know.
0: Here we go. Joe Nolan, you got some traffic for me?
3: Yeah, we have a little bit of a delay now north, getting off at 127 on the parkway. And then as you get north of that, very heavy and slow, getting up into Union County, a lot of heavy traffic as you get through the construction zone. And then also southbound, a really big delay this morning, getting off at Route 1. You know, it's always like that, coming southbound on the parkway, but we're almost all the way back up to 135 with slow traffic. Now, if you're out onto Route 9, between Marlboro, Old Bridge, and Sayreville, that whole distance there, stop-and-go traffic, it isn't too terrible, but still you've got that. But you are going to be quite heavy in East Brunswick, getting up into New Brunswick on Route 18, all jammed up. You also have delays building up now normally in Lakewood. Same thing as you travel out of Route 88 in both directions. And mass transit at this point on the corridor and the coastline. New Jersey Transit running right on or close to schedule. I'm Joe Nolan with traffic, 107.1 The Boss.
4: Not a terrific Tuesday, but not the worst day, if that makes sense. Temperatures topping out in the upper 70s or lower 80s. An isolated shower or thunderstorm can't be ruled out. Maybe some broken sunshine by mid and late afternoon. As we push into tomorrow, we've got sunshine returning, lower 80s. Then we're unsettled again beginning on Thursday. In the Norcast Weather Center, I'm Mr. Nick.
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0: Right now.
1: Good morning. It's 8:01. I'm Valerie Seagraves. Monday's storms packed a wallop here at the shore. Dangerous flash flooding, trapping drivers in their cars in seconds. From Long Branch to Belmar, Ocean County, and Lakewood and Toms River, same thing. At the Blue Swan Diner, just north of the BJ's collapse on Highway 35 in Ocean Township, cars in water up to the headlights. Now, it could be a complete teardown, the BJ's Wholesale Club in Ocean Township. The partial roof collapsed during the rain yesterday, and the video from it has gone viral. A Lincroft shopper was inside at the time.
2: Ocean requesting you mutual aid to BJ's for a structural collapse.
1: He says he grabbed onto a steel girder and it was a miracle no one was really hurt. The next step, a full inspection by a structural engineer to see if the building can be saved. Local leaders are not happy with JCP&L's performance. The mayor of Marlboro just on with tea.
3: My real issue with them is that they could not accurately report where their trucks were or when things were going to be repaired.
1: Assemblywoman Dawn Fantasia is accusing Governor Mikey Sherrill of recording social media videos while Garden State communities were, quote, held hostage in sweltering heat without power. Her words. Soccer fans demand the U.S. be banned from future World Cups over President Trump's Balogun red card decision, Trump defending his actions. Of course, the U.S. is out of competition now, and as USA Today reports on Monday in response to the fallout over the decision, FIFA President Gianni Infantino said the decision was not based on favoritism. And sort of like Winnie the Pooh, Jamesburg police rescue a baby raccoon that got its head stuck in a jar.
4: The peanut butter box is here. The peanut butter.
1: Yep, it was a jar of peanut butter. Residents in the tiny town of Helmetta helping Middlesex County authorities serve and protect every member of the community, even the ones with paws. Cute post on Facebook afterward from the department thanking all for pitching in. In our next report at 8:30, Xbox in trouble, and there are layoffs to prove it. The way you game is going to change. We'll tell you about that. I'm Valerie Seagraves on 107.1 The Boss.
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1: Jersey traffic and weather
0: together.
5: Well, delays now as you get off of the Parkway on Route 9 in Toms River, right in that whole area. They're all congested. And then on the Parkway north of that, you're a little slow getting in through exit 89, 90, but nothing bad there this morning. Although you're quite heavy now as you start to head northbound, getting off at 127. A lot of slow traffic. It isn't bumper to bumper by any means, but still a lot of sluggish traffic getting through there. And then further north, you do have delays as you begin to travel out onto the northbound side from 135 to 137. And then southbound for a good mile coming down to Route 1. A lot of heavy traffic. 287 now, slow traffic coming off of the turnpike up through exit 2 and then north of that into Piscataway. Then one more time, southbound up there in the Bridgewater area. We also have a lot of heavy traffic now either side of Route 1 in New Brunswick as you get out onto Route 18, and it really goes all the way down to Old Bridge Turnpike at Mass Transit's good. I'm Joe Nolan with traffic, 107.1 The Boss.
6: Hey guys, very happy Tuesday to you. Partly to mostly cloudy skies out there with some breaks of sun through the afternoon expected. An isolated shower or thunderstorm can't be ruled out. It's very muggy and uncomfortable. Temperatures tomorrow, low to mid 80s, sunshine returns. 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
7: All right, Nick, thank you very much. It's me, Greg T, with your Boss Sports Update. And yep, it happened. Team USA lost to Belgium yesterday 4-1, and now their World Cup is over. Unfortunately, it just didn't go the way they wanted it. We still love you, Team USA. The Yankees, they beat the Rays yesterday 5-1. Your Mets, they beat the Braves yesterday 7-6. But the Phillies, they got crushed by the Royals 15-1. And that brings us up to your Boss Sports lineup for tonight. Your WNBA is back in action with your New York Liberty as they play host to the Dallas Wings at the Barclays Center in Brooklyn. 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Your Yankees and the Rays, they're back at it in Tampa. First pitch, 6:40. Your Mets, they play host to the Royals at Citi Field, 7:10 first pitch. And your Phillies and the Reds are in Cincinnati at 7:10 as well. And that does it. That is your Boss Sports Update. Rochelle and I are back right after this.
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0: like I'm on stage at MetLife Stadium, like sticking out the microphone to the crowd. You give love a bad name, bad name. 107.1, it is the Boss, 99.7 in South Jersey. Again, forgive me. I get carried away. I'm sorry.
1: No, that was good. It was good to you.
0: What was it, Val?
2: I said, is that what it looks like in your head?
0: It is. And in my head, I'm surrounded by 85,000 screaming fans, and I'm standing with my white microphone. You know, Bon Jovi always has that.
2: How tight are your pants?
0: Yeah, and really tight. Back in the 80s, baby. Back in the 80s. You give love a bad name. Bad name.
2: All right, now give me a head fling and do the hair, and there we go.
0: Oh, bad name. Bad name. I just can't. I love it.
2: Oh, man, as my mom would say, bless your heart.
0: Yes, yes. I'm telling you, back in the day when Bon Jovi was out there and, oh, you couldn't even get a ticket. It was just insane. Oh, my God. I missed that time.
2: Looks like you're reliving it in your head right now.
0: I used to have the book covers, you know, and I, you know, you obviously always would, you know, put like chicken scratch all over your book covers.
2: Did you do paper bags?
0: Paper bags.
2: Then I could draw. Oh, yeah. I did paper bags all the time.
0: And I would draw the Bon Jovi logo and stuff and put it on. Oh, absolutely. Oh, man, I miss those days.
1: That's funny.
0: Oh, boy. All right. I digress. Now we go on. All right. It's the question of the day, everybody. Here we go. The question of the day. The question of the day. Rochelle will ask us questions to see what we will say. The question of the day. Valerie.
2: The question of the day.
0: Yeah.
2: You call us up, you text it in, and we will let you play.
0: It's just that simple, guys. 732-774-4444. Pick up that phone and call us. We want to hear your voice. We want to hear your thoughts. So, Rochelle, without any further ado, what is today's question of the day?
1: All right, so we didn't get to Fast Five, but my number one in my Fast Five was a Taylor Swift story, because I think we're all still, I think because it was so secretive, we're all still kind of talking about this wedding that happened over the weekend. It was like the hot ticket this past weekend.
0: Sure.
1: Everybody who was anybody wanted to be there. And a source says that, quote, actors, musicians, billionaires, TV stars were there. And there were even some people who, like, told their publicists, get me in there. And they were not able to get in. And one of those people was Meghan Markle. And so Taylor Swift and Meghan Markle were at one point friends, or they at least knew each other. But Meghan Markle did not make the cut. But she did have over 1,000 people at her wedding. And Taylor said at one point, I am not cutting people if I don't have to. That's one of those things that is stressful in a wedding. If you're on a budget or you have a smaller space, I don't have to do that. So I'm not doing it. So 1,000 people made it to her wedding. And it got me thinking, do you think that all of these people that she had at her wedding are in her cell phone? Like, do you think that whether it's her or her publicist has all of these people in her cell phone? She could call any of them and call and text them or ask a question of all 1,000 of these people.
0: Mm-hmm. Interesting.
1: So I want to know, how many people do you have? How many contacts do you have in your cell phone?
0: How many do I have in mine?
1: Yeah, I want to know.
0: Valerie Singer, let's go to you first. How many contacts do you have in your phone?
2: 673.
1: Really?
2: Yeah.
1: Wow. Do you really?
2: I do.
0: Wow. How do I find out how many contacts I have? Why do I do that?
2: I know a lot of people.
1: So you go to contacts in your phone and you scroll all the way down to the bottom. So go, you know, A, B, C, D, E, go all the way to Z.
0: Okay.
1: Oh, I see. Yeah. Very, very bottom.
0: Oh, yeah. Here it is. 855 contacts.
1: Wow. That's a lot.
2: How many do you have ever?
0: Yeah, I've been in the business a long time. I mean, listen, when you've been in the radio business for, you know, 30 plus years, you've run into a lot of people.

0: Well, so I have all those contacts.
1: That's interesting. See, I am one of those people who will go through my contacts list and I'm like, I don't even know who this person is. I haven't talked to them. If it doesn't say like a company and I know it's not necessarily work related,
0: yeah,
1: I'll delete it. Like, I'm like, I don't know who this is. I'm deleting the contact. If I dated you, if like you're deleted, we don't talk anymore. Those are not allowed in my phone anymore. So I have 251 and I thought that was a lot. I was like, wow, I don't know 251 people. I need to go through and delete some of these people. But you guys both have way more than me.
0: Yeah, I don't know how many of these people that I still talk to, but I just have them in my phone. I through my working in radio, meeting a lot of people, record reps and people in the business and, people at the other radio stations, I've accumulated a lot of phone numbers. And then I started a little media company on the side, so I've got more clients in there as phone numbers, regular friends of mine, old school friends from East Brunswick High School, you name it. Now, of course, over here at The Boss, I've got all your numbers now that I need. So it's been building up for 30 plus years. Yeah.
1: Well, this is really fun. Someone, Katie in Toms River, said, now play the game and do random scrolling and see if you can name how and where you know the person from. So go through your contacts and just randomly stop on a name and see if you can name where they're from.
0: All right, Val, you want to do it?
2: You can. I don't have my phone in here, so you can do it.
0: All right,
2: that's
0: here
2: really
0: we go.
2: That's all my really stuff's funny. In the other room, so you know I don't have a computer or a phone
0: right.
2: in here.
0: Let's see. I have to randomly go to my...
1: scroll and then stop and randomly hit a number. Don't call it.
0: Don't call it.
1: No, don't call it. Just tell us how you know the person. If you can, maybe you can't even name them, and then maybe you don't know who they are.
0: Okay. All right, got it. All right, now I've stopped. I have somebody right now. Okay, got it.
1: All right, what do you got?
0: This is Doug. This is Doug Wells from Mercedes-Benz. He is the general manager at Mercedes-Benz, Doug Wells at Ray Katina. That's who
1: there
0: I got.
1: There you go.
0: Right in
1: so
0: front of me.
1: So you know that person.
0: It started, it landed on the M's. All right. Let me go through. I'll do it again. This is fun. Right. This is fun. So you scroll through and then you stop randomly. And then how do you know that person?
1: Yeah.
2: Well, you open it up and you put everything in. I do anyway, who they are, how I know them.
0: All right.
2: Sometimes it's just met at a chamber meeting and talked about, I don't know, grocery shopping whatever. But I always put that in. So when I open it up, I know who it is.
0: And I'm not surprised that Valerie has a lot of contacts, because think about all the charity work that you do, all the organizations that you're a member of. You've had to accumulate so many of these phone numbers. I'm not surprised you have over 600, for sure. You're so active in the community, Valerie. You really are. So, okay, I just stopped it again. This one says Christmas Steve. So this was
2: reminds you of something. That's some of my entries look exactly like that. Christmas Steve.
0: Christmas Steve.
2: I know exactly who it is. And that person would take my call if I called.
0: So he decorates houses for Christmas. He puts on lights on people's houses. That's Christmas Steve.
2: Yeah.
0: That's how I know him. He's got a Christmas company that does that.
2: Right,
0: that's
2: back in Florida, my massage therapist, her name was Sherry, and she did hot stone massages. So in my phone, her name's Hot Rocks.
0: Oh, that's Christmas.
1: Yeah, I have like a lot of the names in my phone. I do that too. Like I'll have like promo if they worked on promo. And then a lot of my contacts say like Carson's mom, Ava's mom, because a lot of them are like the kids' friends' parents. So they're, you know what I mean? And I don't know who this person is, but I know that's the mom.
2: The name in, you just put, so when the number comes up, you don't know who the person is. You just know it's Carson's mom.
1: No, like I have, for instance, I have Melissa and in her last name, I don't have the last name. It says Connor's mom. So Melissa, parentheses, Connor's mom.
2: Oh, got it. Okay.
0: All right, I did another one. This one is Paul Sansone Jr. from Route 66, Paul Sansone from Sansone Auto. I just landed on that one on the P's. That's kind of, this is fun. I like this.
1: This is
0: good.
1: I'm going to try. Wait, I'm going to scroll.
0: Yeah, do it.
1: And you tell me when to stop. Okay, ready? I'm going.
0: Stop. Go.
1: All right. I stopped on Grandma J.
0: Grandma so Jay.
1: That's my grandma's number. She passed away. I can probably delete that.
0: Right. Oh, yeah,
2: you better not. She'll come back and haunt you.
0: You know, as I'm sitting here going through my phone, you're right, Rochelle. There's a lot of people that I just don't talk to anymore that I don't need.
1: Yeah.
0: I just don't need their names or numbers. I feel bad, but I really don't.
2: Clean up your act.
0: Yeah. You know what? I have to fly out to Disney World. While I'm on an airplane, I'm going to go through my phone and I'm going to disc off.

0: card a lot of these numbers that I just don't talk to anymore. I have old doctors on my phone.
1: You should
0: just
1: fly to Asia.
0: Yeah, fly to Asia. All right, 732-774-4444. How many contacts do you have in your phone? And, you know, if you played that game, who did you land on? That's a lot of fun. Yeah, that is a good time. All right, Rochelle, well, thank you very much. I do appreciate it. All right, so that is our question of the day. We do it every single morning right here at The Boss at the same exact time. So thank you very much for participating.
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4: Well, we have a new problem, and this one's going to be out onto the parkway on the northbound side, up by 135. Report of an accident, but it really isn't slowing anybody down, so it must be off on the shoulder again as you travel northbound. Just a little bit of slow traffic through there. There's more traffic coming southbound on the parkway coming into Route 1. It is really heavy for a good three-quarters of a mile getting off there. Jersey Turnpike southbound on the western spur up at 15W. You have some debris. Center lane out, then southbound on Route 1 at Riders Lane. That one really causing delays, not only on Route 1, but also on Route 18 in both directions. And New Jersey Transit trains on the corridor and the coastline running right on or close to schedule. I'm Joe Nolan with Traffic, 107.1 The Boss.
5: Hey guys, very happy Tuesday to you. Partly to mostly cloudy skies out there with some breaks of sun through the afternoon expected. An isolated shower or thunderstorm can't be ruled out. It's very muggy and uncomfortable. Temperatures tomorrow, low to mid 80s, sunshine returns. This forecast is brought to you by Steel Pier, Atlantic City's number one family destination.
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0: 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It's Greg T in the morning with Rochelle, 732-774-4444. You can always pick up the phone, give us a ring. I'm really excited. We have to do the news, cover some of the news headlines, of course. Your traffic, your weather. Oh, I just snort. You see what I just did? I just went like that.
1: You snort?
0: I went, yeah. I was like, I was just taking a deep breath and went.
1: Sometimes that happens to me when I'm laughing at
0: live on the radio
1: and I accidentally snore, and then it's so embarrassing, and I just try to play it off like I didn't hear it, but I know everybody heard the snore. Like, I know what happens.
0: Well, we have food news coming your way. Every single Tuesday at around 8:40, we do food news. And one of the cool stories, and I think that you have the story, Rochelle, it's something with McDonald's, and it's an item that is not found on their menu. So we'll tell you all about that. I'm so jealous that that's how we're going to start off with your story. Because I think, and by the way, when we talk about it in food news, I want to try this. I think that we have to figure out a way to get this and bring it in. You'll find out what I'm talking about, why it's going to be difficult to actually get it in. But it's from McDonald's, and it's very interesting that it's being served at McDonald's, but it's not on their menu. Interesting.
1: It's one of those secret menu items. You got to know about it.
0: Very good. Everybody's getting involved. All these fast food chains, they're all getting involved in the secret menu items. Wasn't it Starbucks that started that?
1: I think so.
0: Yeah.
1: I mean, because the workers would play around with stuff and then make them and put them on social. So I think this is probably one of those things as well.
0: Yeah, I agree. I think that's where it's from. I think Starbucks started the trend of the secret menu items. That's what I think.
1: Yep.
0: All right, guys. Valerie Seagrave standing by. She's in our newsroom. Let's go to her now.
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4: Good morning. It's 8:31. I'm Valerie Seagraves. 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Monday's storms packed quite a wallop here at the shore and in Lakewood and Toms River. Numerous water rescues with people trapped in cars. Lots of complaints about sewer grates covered with debris, adding insult to injury. It will be months before anything is fixed. Still nothing short of a miracle yesterday at the BJ's Wholesale in Oakhurst on Highway 35. A 50-foot portion of the ceiling caving in from all the rain on the roof, sending shoppers scattering as the water poured in like a tidal wave. The video from it has gone viral.
5: It was a thunderous boom, and actually, it made my ears ring.
4: That shopper from Lincroft there when it happened, that from News 12. There will now be a full inspection, and then it will be determined if the building can even be saved. Authorities rescued two people trapped under a Walmart truck on Monmouth Road in Burnt Tavern. Millstone Township Fire Department answering the call around 5:30. This was last Wednesday. This in the patch. Squad 32 was first on the scene to find two people trapped in a vehicle under a tractor trailer. The pair taken to Jersey Shore University Medical Center in Neptune. No identities or details on their condition have been released. And the Xbox business is in trouble, and there are layoffs to prove it and more. Microsoft is going to spin off four of its gaming studios as part of the reductions. Compulsion Games and Double Fine Productions are going to become independent studios again, while Ninja Theory and Undead Labs have entered agreements to join new ownership. This comes from Bloomberg. The monthly subscription service called Game Pass didn't bring in the business as was expected. In our next report at 9, one of the best teachers in the nation is right here in New Jersey, and she wins the most prestigious award in teaching. We will tell you about that. I'm Valerie Seagraves on 107.1 The Boss.
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3: Jersey traffic and weather
2: together.
6: Well, still delays as you head northbound on the Garden State Parkway, getting up and into the area of 120.

0: Well, right around 89 to 90. And then again, further north, getting off at 127, you have no problem. You do have delays southbound, though, getting off at Route 1. You are all jammed up as you get either way on Route 18, getting up towards the area of Route 1. That's mainly because of an accident on the southbound side coming in a rider's lane. Again, the left lane was out. And then mass transit-wise, New Jersey Transit Trains, corridor, coastline, good. I'm Joe Nolan with traffic, 107.1 The Boss.
1: Happy Tuesday, everybody. We got partly to mostly cloudy skies out there. A chance of an isolated pop-up shower or thunderstorm can't be ruled out. Just keep an eye to the sky. It's not going to be nearly as widespread as yesterday. Tomorrow looks great. Thursday, not so much. We got the unsettled weather back with us right through Saturday. 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
2: All right, Nick, thank you very much. It's me, Greg T, with your Boss Sports Updates. Let's get into it. Well, by now, we all know what happened. Team USA, they are done with the World Cup as they lost yesterday to Belgium 4-1. That was the knockout round. So all you had to do was lose, and your dreams of winning the World Cup is over. We still love you, Team USA. Yankees, they beat the Rays yesterday 5-1. Your Mets, they beat the Braves 7-6. And your Phillies got crushed by the Royals yesterday 15-1. Your Boss Sports lineup for tonight, your WNBA is back in action. Your New York Liberty, they're going to play host to the Dallas Wings at the Barclays Center in Brooklyn. Tip-off is at 8 o'clock. Yankees and the Rays in Tampa at 6:40. Mets, Royals at Citi Field at 7:10. And your Phillies are on the road in Cincinnati taking on the Reds at 7:10 as well. And that does it. That is your Boss Sports update. Rochelle and I are back right after this.
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0: And I'd happily marry you all over again.
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0: 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It's the Boss, 99.7 in South Jersey. Thank you guys very much in South Jersey of turning us on out there at 99.7. Everywhere you are on that free Boss app, so wherever you are and you're listening to us on the app, well, thank you very much as well. It's Greg T in the morning and with Rochelle. Sorry. Oh, my goodness. What is wrong with my brain today, Rochelle? Honestly. Because I just stopped right there. I just said, great to you in the morning, and then I started going. I'm like, what am I doing?
1: Oh.
0: Great to you in the morning with Rochelle. I do apologize.
1: It's fine.
0: I think I've apologized to you a lot today. I don't know why I made so many mistakes. Anyway.
1: It's not a mistake. It's okay.
0: All right. It's
1: fine. I'm not sitting there right in front of you, so, Right. You know, like, out of sight, out of mind. It's okay.
0: Right. Rochelle's got a little, she has some stomach issues today. So tomorrow she'll be here, I promise. But the miracle of technology, she can broadcast out of our house. There you go.
1: That's great.
0: All right.
1: That's great.
0: You like what we told everybody?
1: Yeah. Thank you, too. Thank you for that.
0: All right. We're very transparent here. Very transparent.
1: I mean, it is what it is. You know, we're all human, right? It is what it is.
0: All right, guys. It's food news.

0: It's all about food news. These stores are all around you, and let's talk about the food that we buy. Rochelle, take it away.
1: Just the thing you want to talk about when you've got a stomach issue, let me tell you. And this item right here is actually a secret menu item that will probably give you a stomach ache but be delicious while you're eating it. So McDonald's has a new secret menu item, just like Starbucks, they're following suit. This one is called the Hash McFlurry, and it's exactly what it sounds like. So this is a very real viral social media food hack where people are ordering two McDonald's hash browns, which are delicious and the best hangover food ever, if you ask me.
0: Yep.
1: And then you get an Oreo McFlurry. And basically, what you do is you sandwich the McFlurry in the hash brown. So you're making like an ice cream sandwich, but you're using the hash browns on the outside of the McFlurry. And it is apparently delicious. People are saying it's hot and cold, it's sweet and salty, it's crunchy and it's creamy. This obviously has never been on the menu. It will probably never be on the menu. But it is something you can obviously order on your own and make your very own hash McFlurry.
0: Sounds great. I want one. I really do.
1: Would you try that?
0: I absolutely would. That's what I'm trying to think. Yeah. How do we get one of those in here? I would love to bring it in, but it would melt. You can't freeze it and transport it. It wouldn't work.
1: There's a McDonald's maybe 5 minutes up the road from the station, so we could technically DoorDash. We could DoorDash the hash browns and a McFlurry, and we could attempt it. We absolutely could do that.
0: Rochelle, we have to. We have to do it.
1: Okay, today. Not today. Let my stomach settle.
0: Right.
1: But maybe tomorrow.
0: Oh, my God. That'd be great. Let's go to Chick-fil-A. From McDonald's to Chick-fil-A. This is a real national promotion that's going on. Chick-fil-A, they are celebrating their 80th anniversary. It's Cow Appreciation Day on Tuesday, July 14th. I can't believe there really is one. If you dress like a cow and are visiting a participating Chick-fil-A restaurant between 7 a.m. and 7 p.m., you'll receive a free entree. 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Eligible entries entrees include original or spicy chicken sandwich, 8-count nuggets, 3-count chicken strips, and breakfast options if you're visiting during the breakfast hours. I like that.
1: Wow.
0: That's awesome.
1: That's awesome. I love that. And I love this story. So during the springtime, Wawa had a special coffee. You know, they come out with like their specialty coffees. They have the everyday flavors. And then there's that one little craft that has their special coffee.
0: Yes.
1: Well, it was banana bread. And I was hesitant to try it. But then I was obsessed with it. And I was stopping every morning and getting an extra coffee. And it was the banana bread coffee. And I liked it with the hazelnut creamer.
0: Yes.
1: Because it tasted like banana nut bread. Mm. You know. Well, Coffee Mate, I don't know if they're taking suit from Wawa or where they got this, but they are actually coming out with a Coffee Mate banana bread creamer. Yep,
0: really?
1: That's right. If you love the Wawa, coffee, this might be for you. It is basically tastes like fresh banana bread. It's the sweet bananas, the warm vanilla. It's got the bakery notes. It's got the cinnamon notes. It's going to come in a 32-ounce bottle, so it's a big, big bottle. So I'm saying you get that and you get the hazelnut. You mix them together. You got banana nut bread.
0: Wow.
1: And you're going to be able to buy this everywhere very soon nationwide. Walmart, of course, they always sell it. Target, Publix, which we don't have. Kroger, which we don't have. Meijer, which we don't have. But maybe Wawa will have it for you. Either way, if you were a fan of the Wawa banana nut bread coffee, I think you're going to love this one too.
0: Absolutely. That sounds great.
1: Mm-hmm.
0: Now, who makes that? Coffee Mate?
1: Coffee Mate.
0: Mate. Banana bread creamer. Oh.
1: It's going to be delish. I'm very, very excited to try it.
0: That does sound good. Mm-mm-mm. All right. Now, this is a new store alert. Brand new store getting ready to open up. There are a lot of 7 Brew coffee shops, but none in our location till now. A 7 Brew coffee drive-thru is opening in Hazlitt, New Jersey, making the chain's first Monmouth County location. The grand opening is scheduled for Monday, July 13th. That's this coming Monday. The location is 2814 Route 35 in Hazlitt. During the opening week, 5% of all sales will be donated to Hazlitt's first responders. 7 Brew. So now, if you don't know what a 7 Brew is, it's one of the fastest growing drive-through coffee chains in the country. Founded in Arkansas in 2017, more than 700 locations across 38 states, serves over 1 million drinks every day, features 20,000 plus drink combinations. And we are getting one. 7 Brew coming to Hazlitt, New Jersey next Monday. That's awesome.
1: I got to tell you, there is a 7 Brew Well, first of all, there is a 7 Brew here. There's one in Toms River.
0: Really?
1: Yes, it's on Hooper Avenue in Toms River. And every time I go past this one, the line is like out the street. And so I've never stopped because I can't do it. As much as I want to go and try it,
0: yeah,
1: I will not wait in that line.
0: Right.
1: And there's one in Michigan and it's the same way. The line goes all the way out to the street. And I'm
0: what
1: like,
0: what is
1: I
0: so
1: don't,
0: crazy about this?
1: It's crazy. But if I find a 7 Brew that doesn't have a line, that's completely around the building, I'm definitely excited to try it because I've passed this one several times and I'm like, ooh, that looks really good, but I can't do it. I'm going to go to Wawa.
0: Well, Hazlitt, New Jersey, congratulations.
1: Right.
0: You guys are getting a 7 Brew.
1: All right, well, we got another local one here. Jersey Freeze has announced their new summer shake lineup, and these sound delicious.
0: Yes.
1: Their summer shakes include a blueberry crumb shake, which is going to be their vanilla soft serve blended with blueberry topping and crumb cake pieces. It's inspired by the new the Jersey blueberry crumb pie.
0: Oh, it sounds good.
1: And then
0: good.
1: They're also going to do, and this is so summery, and I love key lime.
0: Yeah.
1: They're going to do key lime shake, and it's going to be their vanilla soft serve
0: yes.
1: with hanging key lime flavors, and then it's only going to be a seasonal favorite. So you're only going to be able to get it in the summer, and they're going to rotate these for their shakes in the month. So if you're into blueberry, you're into key lime, you want to head over to Jersey Freeze now because you're not going to be able to get it after the summer.
0: I am so in love my Jersey Freeze. Thank you, Rochelle. And that, ladies and gentlemen, is your food news, heard every single Tuesday here at the same exact time at 107.1 The Boss. That's food news. Thank you.
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3: Jersey traffic and weather
2: together.
4: Well, in Ocean County, as you travel northbound on Route 9, we do have delays now as you start to cut up and into the area of Route 166 on Route 9, and then further north getting up into Toms River on Route 9 just north of the Parkway. There's some slow traffic, and then again in Lakewood. Now, if you're in Brick Township, northbound on the Parkway, slow traffic getting in through 89 and 90. Looks like there might be a little bit of a brake check as you head northbound, getting through exit 98, and then again getting off at 127. Then north of that, really not too bad, all the way on up to I-78. On 287, a little slow traffic as you get through the Metuchen area, then further on up as you get into Piscataway, quite a bit of heavy traffic. The earlier problem on Route 1 has cleared as a result of that. Things on Route 18 now, way better getting in through the area of Route 1. And Mass Transit, so far so good. Jersey Transit, Carter Coastline, on or close. I'm Joe Nolan with Traffic, 107.1 The Boss.
5: A very happy Tuesday, everybody. It's not necessarily going to be a terrific Tuesday because we still have some clouds and a chance of some spotty showers around. But overall, it's not going to be a bad day. Temperatures topping out in the upper 70s to around 80 degrees. Much better tomorrow. A wonderful Wednesday on tap before we turn unsettled again. In the Norcast Weather Center, I'm Nor'easter Nick.
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2: Good morning. I'm Valerie C. Graves. It could be a complete teardown. The BJ's Wholesale Club in Ocean Township, a partial roof collapse during the rain, and the video has gone viral. A Lincroft shopper inside at the time, just before 11:30, telling News 12 this.
3: It was a thunderous boom, and actually, it made my ears ring.
2: He grabbed onto a metal girder and held on, a miracle no one was really hurt. 27 people inside at the time. Crews working in Middletown have gotten the water issues there from a broken main fixed, and the taps are running again from Sunday when it happened. That's the good news. Not so good, the Navasink River Road is still closed, and that is not easy to get through. The bad weather certainly delaying things. Mayor Tony Perry posting pics on social media. No word yet on when the road will reopen. Why does JCP&L take so long to fix Jersey Shore power outages? Good question. Assemblywoman Dawn Fantasia is accusing Governor Mikey Sherrill of recording social media videos while Garden State communities were held hostage in sweltering heat without power. Her words, this from NJ.com, 4 additional deaths from the heat have been added. The number now, 29 fatalities since last Thursday. Soccer fans are demanding the U.S. be banned from any future World Cups because of the President Trump Balogun red card decision, Trump defending his actions. The U.S. is out of the competition now, and as USA Today reports, FIFA's got a controversial history with red cards, jail, bribery, and votes for sale. And the Milken Educator Awards, often dubbed the Oscars of Teaching, just named this season's first winner a teacher from Lawrence Township.
4: The Milken Educator Award goes to Jeanette Capriti.
5: Coming here every day, driving down the road, knowing that this is my building, it is not lost on me. And the part that makes it worthwhile and that makes it incredible is all of you.
2: She's a seventh grade English language arts teacher and now the only recipient of the award for New Jersey this year. She is also the first ever in Lawrence Township Public Schools history to win the award. That's your news. I'm Valerie Seagraves on 107.1, The Boss.
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0: 107.1 The Boss, 99.7 down in South Jersey. It's Greg T in the morning with Rochelle. Thank you guys very much for choosing your new favorite morning show. Hey, Rochelle, you know I love our extra prep like we do every day.
1: You gotta love the extra prep.
0: Extra, extra. It's the extra prep time. All right, so one of our stories here, and this is kind of neat. I know that you have a brother, and it's all about sibling rivalry. I have two sisters. They're saying that 64% of Canadians think they're nicer than the Americans. Another 54% think they're more cultured. 82% think they're more admired in the world. And 66% find Americans more arrogant. Man, that is really something there with our chivalry rivalry between the Canadians and us.
1: I get it. Like our sibling, because they're so close. They're like our sibling.
0: Okay. Like our brother, our little brother.
1: I mean, I think that, being an American, I definitely think Canadians are nicer than Americans. I am with that majority 100%. Probably more cultured, too. I mean, most Canadians speak both English and French. And I definitely know for a fact when traveling, I have been told not to say that I'm American, to say that I'm Canadian. So I do think that, yeah, 100%, yes.
0: Okay. Rochelle, you're telling me that the Canadians are more cultured than, hey, oh, give me a slice of pizza.
1: You know, as cultured as that is, and as much as I love it, I really do. When you think of the word cultured, I would tend to agree with, we're probably not as a whole, I'm not saying everyone, but as a whole, the most cultured society. No, probably.
0: Do you think that they are more admired? They're saying 82% think that they are more admired in the world than Americans are.
1: Yeah, definitely.
0: What?
1: And I'm just saying that to you because I have traveled out of the country and I've gone to places and they're like, if they ask, you say you're Canadian, not American, because they'll just treat you differently because people don't like Americans. They don't. Whether that's jealousy or because they just don't like us, whatever, whatever you want to call it.
0: I didn't think that you'd react like that. I thought we're Americans. We need to be, stand up tall and be.
1: Yeah. Well, 66% of people find us to be arrogant. And so I think, that probably plays into it. Am I saying they're right that we should? I'm not saying they're right, but do I think those statistics are probably pretty accurate? Yeah, wow. I do. I really do. Yeah.
0: All right, guys, boss audience, text us 732-774-4444. Are we fitting the bill that the Canadians are making us out to be? I'm very interested in this. All right, back to your music. It's 107.1, The Boss.

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0: 1071, the Boss, 99.7 in South Jersey, and everywhere you are in the Free Boss app. It's Greg T in the morning with Rochelle. Hey, Rochelle, earlier this morning we had Mayor Hornick on from Marlboro, New Jersey, talking about, you know, the storms that came on through. And unfortunately, we didn't get a chance to do your Fast Five. I'm sorry. I apologize.
1: That's okay. That's all right.
0: One of the cool stories that you were going to touch on was this AI actress that's getting ready to make her film debut.
1: Yeah, I mean, this AI stuff is getting a little bit out of hand. We all love ChatGPT. I think that does help with a lot of things. But the things that are taking over actual humans, taking over our voices, taking over our bodies, is really strange. And there's an AI, quote, actress. Her name is Tilly Norwood. Or its name is Tilly Norwood. I don't really know how to refer to it. And it's making its film debut they're calling it a comedy drama called Misaligned. And it's basically like, whatever, is playing herself. The movie is set inside of a digital world called Tillyverse, and she's an AI with no real body and lived no experience of her own. So Misaligned is like, it's like a hybrid of like a real person and a computer, and it's going to kind of go through what that's like, I guess. And the entire movie is a hybrid production of a mix of directors and writers and editors that are working alongside AI. So it's like real people working on it with the computers.
0: You know, I got to tell you, I think when this movie is released, I guarantee it becomes the number one movie out there, because everybody's going to want to see what it's like looking at AI actors or actresses.
1: I will tell you, I see a lot of especially sponsored ads right now that they are AI generated people that are like trying to sell you things, and they make it look like they're an influencer. And sometimes it's really, really hard to tell them apart from a real person. That's really scary. It's a computer and you're like, wait a second, they're too perfect. Everything is too perfect. And that's kind of how you can tell. But it is really, this is scary. This scares me. I don't know about you, but I'm not into this.
0: I follow AI, musical artists that have a song that's out. It's crazy.
1: It is. It's crazy.
0: All right. So how do you guys feel about this AI trend? Are you into it? Or are you not into it? 732-774-4444. Would you go to the movie? Would you not? Good question. I like it, Rochelle. All right, guys, back to the music. It is 107.1, The Boss.

0: Got your cornflakes? Poured your coffee?
1: Breakfast is the most important meal of the day.
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0: 107.1, it is the Boss, 99.7 in South Jersey, and everywhere you are in that free Boss app. All right, so what am I hearing? Singer Lauren Bennett, who sang on LMFAO's Party Rock Anthem. Remember that song, Rochelle?
1: I love that song.
0: Oh,
1: yeah.
0: Party rocking in the rounds tonight. Why don't we got to play that song. You know what? We're playing that song tomorrow. Tomorrow, I don't know where and when, but I am definitely playing Party Rock Anthem tomorrow for sure.
1: Yeah, that's a great song, and it's one of those songs. It's like when you hear it, you know it's going to be a good time. Like,
0: exactly.
1: It's really a great time.
0: And that's what we do here. We at the Boss, we're always playing songs that make you feel good, you know?
1: That's right.
0: I mean, coming up next, I've got Billy Idol, Dancing with Myself. That's right. I mean, those kind of songs. Anyway, so she has passed away. Now, she was only 37 years old. There's been no word of cause of death. That's really sad.
1: It is really sad. Yeah. And it's one of those people you didn't necessarily know the name, but you definitely know that song. So it's like, it's sad because she's becoming more famous, you know, now that she's passed away. Because I didn't even know that she sang on that song. But of course, now I know.
0: Yeah.
1: So it just, you know, it makes me feel really sad that she was so young and this happened to her, whatever happened to her. So, but it was all over the news yesterday. And I was like, who the heck is that? And then, of course, I was like, oh, Party Rock Anthem. Of course, I know who that is.
0: Right. Who doesn't know that? Party rockers in the house tonight. All right. We love the singer and dancer. We did food news, but here's a story that I think we missed, Rochelle. The Pringles are selling flavored hot dog buns.
1: Pringles flavored hot dog buns?
0: Yes, in Pringles cans.
1: Well, that's fun. I would try those.
0: Absolutely. So
1: that
0: they
1: sounds
0: are
1: really good, actually.
0: Yeah. So it's a limited edition stunt to celebrate National Hot Dog Day, which is coming up next Wednesday. Do you know about National Hot Dog Day?
1: Well, I do now, I guess. It's a day where we celebrate hot dogs.
0: Right. We got to get somebody in here to give us hot dogs next Wednesday. That's what we need.
1: I don't know that I don't. Can we talk about it tomorrow? Let's talk about hot dogs at 9 o'clock in the morning tomorrow. I can't do that right now.
0: All right, point taken. All right, guys, here it is. Dancing with Myself, Billy Idol. Enjoy. It's the Boss.

0: Boss and everywhere you are in that free Boss app. All right, guys, that does it. Greg T in the morning with Rochelle shutting down. I imagine that's the sound of the computer system just shutting down. That's it. Yeah. We are done for the day, and we're going to get out there, and we're going to keep our fingers crossed that it doesn't rain. Nor'easter Nick says some off and on showers could be in our future. Let's just hope not. We're kind of done with all this rain. Right, Rochelle, aren't we finished with the rain?
1: I feel like we need the rain after that extreme heat that we had the last couple days, but I like mentally am done with the rain because it makes me very tired and just not want to do anything. So, yes, yeah. I am with you.
0: You're telling me. I get you. All right. Yep. Well, listen, I hope you feel better, Rochelle, and I hope to see you tomorrow morning.
1: Thank you.
0: All right, guys. So that does it. On behalf of myself and Rochelle, we be out of here, which means, Rochelle, tomorrow is the Hump Day Show.
1: Yes.
0: So, Rochelle, do the honors.

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1: 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Let's go.
0: And more.

playing classic hits for Eatontown. Still to come this hour, Billy Joel. We'll also hear music from Edwin McCain. And I have VIP passes, a family five-pack of wristbands to 107.1 The Boss VIP wristband night, Jenkinson's Boardwalk, Point Pleasant Beach, July 27th. A lot of miles right now, 107.1 The Boss.

107.1 The Boss. It's Michelle Amabile. Bon Jovi starts their residency tonight. Here's the man that left them the blueprints for Madison Square Garden. What's that kind of him? Billy Joel. 107.1 The Boss.

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5: Jersey weather.
6: Nor'easter, next latest forecast for Tuesday. Chance of showers between 2 and 3. Maybe a thunderstorm. Cloudy, 77, 68 tonight. Wednesday, the sun will return with a high of 84. 68 in Homedale, 70 in Brick, 69 Boss HQ.

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I do have tickets for you. 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September. 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Let's do one from September. 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

7 FM, anywhere on that free Boss app. So it's summertime. What are you doing with the kids? I've got a plan for you. I got a family 5-pack of passes to Jenkinson's Boardwalk. It's a VIP night. Ride the rides. You know, you got the merry-go-round. You've got the brand new roller coaster. You've also got, you know, the little motorcycles. I love that. Jenkinson's Boardwalk, Point Pleasant Beach, July 27th. I am looking for caller number.

0: 107.1 The Boss. Jenkinson's Boardwalk has a new roller coaster. Patriots Run, we want you to ride it on VIP night. Hi, who's this?
1: Hi, my name is Stephanie.
0: Where are you calling from, Stephanie?
1: I'm calling from Brick.
0: Stephanie, congratulations. You are caller number 10. Got a family five-pack of passes to 107.1 The Boss VIP night. Jenkinson's Boardwalk, Point Pleasant Beach, July 27th. This is for the rides. You got little ones?
1: Thank you. Yes, I do.
0: Oh, perfect. I love when it's somebody winning that has little ones. I get too many people calling, oh, yeah, my kids are 28. Well, yeah, they're going to go on that little motorcycle ride. Can they fit?
1: Right.
0: Congratulations. Tell everyone who's Jersey's classic concert connection.
1: The Boss.
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107.1 The Boss. So, did you watch the World Cup last night? USA. So sad. But did you see Eddie Vedder? He was chugging a whole beer watching that game. Gotta love it. 107.1 The Boss. Wait.

107.1 The Boss. Thanks for listening at work. You got to play sometime. And here's a quick reminder for everyone blowing up the phones for Jenkins' family wristband night. It's for the rides in Point Pleasant Beach, people. As in the swings, Music Express, Tilt-A-Whirl. You know, the little boats with the bells, ding, ding, ding, ding, ding, ding. 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

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Your idea of family night is you, your roommate, vodka sodas. I admire the confidence. That's a different thing. Keep those calls coming, but you've got to have some kids or preteens. 107.1 The Boss.

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12: Nor'easter next latest forecast for Tuesday. Still a chance of showers between 2 or 3. Could be a thunderstorm, cloudy, 77. 68 tonight. We're going to dry out on Wednesday with highs in the high 70s, low 80s. 71 Asbury Park, Beach Haven, and 70 Boss HQ.

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1: 107.1 The Boss. Well, Stevie Nicks did perform at Taylor's wedding. Robin Roberts confirmed it on Good Morning America, but didn't say what song it was. I'm wondering if it might have been this one. Not sure. 107.1 The Boss.

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3: Good afternoon. I'm Valerie Seagraves. It could be a complete teardown, the BJ's Wholesale Club in Ocean Township on 35 in the Oakhurst section. The partial roof collapsed yesterday during the rain. The video has gone viral. A Lincroft shopper inside at the time just before 11:30 telling News 12 this.
4: There was a thunderous boom and actually it made my ears ring.
3: He grabbed onto a metal girder and held on. The next step, a full inspection by a structural engineer to see if the building can be saved. Local leaders aren't happy with JCP&L. The mayor of Marlboro on the show this morning talking about why.
5: My real issue with them is that they could not accurately report where their trucks were or when things were going to be repaired. In this day and age with technology where you could track anybody everywhere, you know where everybody is at all times, that's just not acceptable.
3: Assemblywoman Dawn Fantasia accusing Governor Mikey Sherrill of recording social media videos while Garden State communities were, quote, held hostage in sweltering heat without power. Four additional deaths added Monday, the number now 29 heat-related fatalities since last Thursday. Authorities rescued two people trapped under a Walmart truck on Monmouth Road in Burnt Tavern. Millstone Township Fire Department answering the call around 5:30 last Wednesday. This in the patch. Squad 32, first on the scene, found two people trapped in a vehicle under a tractor trailer. The pair taken to Jersey Shore University Med Center in Neptune. No identities or details on their condition yet released. Soccer fans demand that the U.S. be banned from future World Cups, all because of the President Trump Balogun red card decision, Trump defending his actions.
6: You know, it's one thing to penalize somebody for the game, but how do you penalize them for a game that hasn't been played yet? It's very unfair. You can't do that. So, yes, I asked for a review.
3: The U.S. is out of the competition now, and as USA Today reports on Monday, in response to the fallout over the decision, FIFA President Gianni Infantino said it was not based on favoritism. The Xbox business is in trouble, and there are layoffs to prove it, and more. Microsoft will be spinning off four of its gaming studios as part of the reductions. Compulsion Games and Double Fine Productions will become independent studios again, while Ninja Theory and Undead Labs have entered agreements to join new ownership. This story from Bloomberg. The monthly subscription service called Game Pass did not bring in the business as expected. And sort of like Winnie the Pooh, Jamesburg police rescue a baby raccoon with its head stuck in a jar.
7: The peanut butter box is here. The peanut butter.
8: All right, I know.
3: Yep, a jar of peanut butter. Residents in the tiny town of Helmetta helping Middlesex County authorities serve and protect every member of the community, even the ones with paws. Cute post on Facebook afterward from the department, thanking all for pitching in. That's your Boss News Update. I'm Valerie Seagraves. Nor'easter Nick's latest forecast is next on 107.1, The Boss, and 99.7.

0: That's your Boss News Update. I'm Valerie Seagraves. Nor'easter Nick's latest forecast is next on 107.1, The Boss, and 99.7.
1: Jersey weather.
2: Nor'easter Nick's latest forecast for Tuesday. Chance of showers before 2 o'clock, maybe closer to 3. Maybe a thunderstorm, cloudy, 77, 68 tonight. And then tomorrow we're going to get a break from the rain with sunshine and highs in the high 70s, low 80s. 69 right now in Homedale, 72 Point Pleasant, 69 Boss HQ. Hey there, it's Michelle. It is time for lunch. It is just after 12. I've got classic hits and more, at least 52 minutes.

107.1 The Boss, playing classic hits for Seeger, Chili Peppers, Weezer. Tickets for Roxette coming up. I was on the boardwalk 4th of July for Ocean Fest 2026. I saw somebody wearing a Selena shirt. Made me smile. 107.1 The Boss. Late.

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You know what today is? Today is the National Day of Rock and Roll. So let's blast out a couple of rock and roll bands, starting with the Red Hot Chili Peppers on 1071 The Boss.

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This is September 18th. I am looking for caller number 10. You can't have won anything at all, not even gum, in the last 60 days. 732-774-4444. 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
0: You've got the look. 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And hang on, prove your love with Taylor Dane. 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

0: 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Yeah, heaven is a place on earth, especially if it's a dive bar for lunch. National Dive Bar Day. And I've got something for you for dessert. 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Chocolate-covered pretzels, cake pops. Maybe we'll throw in a 107.1 The Boss t-shirt. See if I can get you one of those special 107.1 The Boss. 250 red, white, and blue shirts we were giving out at Ocean Fest this past Saturday. If you want to be the 107.1 The Boss Business of the Day, it's so easy to do. 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
3: 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National Macaroni Day, so I've got a gift card coming up for you from Mulberry Street. 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Ronnie, Johnny, Ricky, and Mike, and Bobby. New Edition, 107.1 The Boss. This is Mr. Telephone Man.

National Macaroni Day. Got lots of pasta at Mulberry Street Italian Food Center in Brick. I've got a $25 gift card for you right now if you're caller number 10, 732-774-4444. Get dialing. And good luck. I'm buying you lunch. What's up, one boss?

0: 1071, The Boss. Hello, who's this?
1: Hi, it's Casey Bird.
0: Hey, where are you checking in from, Casey?
1: I am checking in from Belmar.
0: Belmar?
1: Right now. I'm driving to Belmar, yes.
0: You're going to try and hit the beach, even though this isn't exactly the world's greatest beach day.
1: Nah, I'm actually going to walk a friend's dog and study for the practice exam, so.
0: That sounds exciting.
1: Yeah, not bad. Not bad. I'm here.
0: Well, I'm going to reward you for all your hard work with a gift card to Mulberry Street Italian Food Center in Brick.
1: Oh, nice. Thank you.
0: Congratulations.
1: Is someone caller 10?
0: Yep, you're caller 10. Tell everyone, who is Jersey's classic pasta connection?
1: Awesome. So excited. Excited to try.
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8: Nor'easter next latest forecast. Cloudy with a high near 75 today. Maybe those showers won't happen. Cloudy with the low around 64 tonight. And Wednesday, mostly sunny with a high near 80. It's 71 Bradley Beach, Beachwood, and Boss HQ.

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0: 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If you're not listening to Kane in the Afternoon, you are not listening to award-winning broadcasting like Tool or Rule and the big debate yesterday on whether or not you are a tool if you can afford to have a snow globe, snow inside your house. Well, how about air-conditioned clothing? You know, that's a thing. They showed that on a runway in Paris at a fashion show. Can you afford that? Well, if you're Generation X, according to the New York Post, we're poor. We're still sponging off our parents, turning 60 and still relying on parents for money. Are you doing that? 732-774-4444. I can see millennials, but us? I thought we had more dignity than that. Well, we definitely have better taste in music, as is evidenced by the Totally 80s Saturday Night with Ralphie every Saturday night here, starting at 7 o'clock right here on 107.1 The Boss. Got Maroon 5 coming up next.
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0: 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The Boss is playing classic hits and more.

1071 The Boss. It's Michelle. So Generation X, still sponging off their parents at close to age 60. Are you doing that according to Laura? Millennials, sure. Gen X, nah. We work hard. We're not entitled. We work the side hustles when needed. How about you? 732-774-4444. The Boss.

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0: 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It is at risk of collapse. Right now, fire department officials said steel beams on the 21st floor of the 37-story building on 42nd Street started to bend and deflect, and there's multiple cracks and sagging floors discovered. The police have closed 40th to 45th Streets between 1st and 3rd Avenues to pedestrian and vehicular traffic. First responders and engineers are working to shore up the building. Just something to keep in mind if you're heading into Manhattan for anything tonight. 107.1 The Boss.
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0: 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Tuesday is Johnny Brew and Blues Collar Duo. 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
6: Jersey weather.
7: Nor'easter next latest forecast for the rest of the afternoon. Cloudy with a high near 75. 64 tonight, high near 80 tomorrow, mid-70s right now. Boss HQ.

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Bands on the Beach. 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

0: 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We got new music, kids. They're getting closer to that full-length album. They haven't put out a full album in 9 years. Do you realize that? And it's been that long? I mean, I know they put out the EPs back during Lent with Days of Ash and then Easter Lily on April 3rd, but those are EPs that had 6 new songs, but this is a brand new album, and they haven't had a brand new album since Songs of Surrender in 2017. And this song is called Street of Dreams. They filmed it in Mexico City. Band's looking so dapper in the water, and go check it out. New videos up on YouTube. And I've got YouTube coming up next in celebration.
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Michelle Amabile. New U2 today, Street of Dreams. Check out the video. Oh, so good to see Larry back. Love that. They filmed it in Mexico City. Go give it a listen. Text me what you think about it. Kane is up next. He's got Tool of Rule coming up, Foreplay at 4, and more chances for a family 5-pack of wristbands. 107.1 The Boss VIP wristband night at Jenks, July 27th. 107.1 The Boss.

107.1 The Boss, 99.7 FM. It is the Kane Show. Let me ask you a question. Were you mad that we didn't talk about Taylor Swift yesterday? I made a joke, but we didn't talk about it. You're not mad? Okay, good. I didn't think so. I got a text from somebody who was upset. Why didn't you talk more about Taylor Swift? It was the big story. Well, because I'd like to think that this is a Taylor Swift-free zone. I guess we're talking about her now, but... I mean, Michelle talks about it. Ralphie talks about it. You can hear that stuff anywhere. Yuck. It's the...

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1: Somebody sent me some videos of some guys burning their men's soccer jerseys after last night's loss in disgust. Tool or rule? 732-774-4444. Burning their own jerseys. Who are they punishing? That's my question. You already paid for it, brother. You're only hurting yourself, man. And then, you know what? You might not believe it now, but you will get over this hurt. And then you're going to go reach for it to wear it again and go like, oh, that's right, I burnt it. Even Dave Portnoy from Barstool, he didn't burn his, but he made a drunken disgust video, too. And he took his off. Oh, I can't wear it anymore. And then showed us his shirtless torso for the rest of the video, which was a treat. I will admit that. But, I mean, come on. You're grown men. Tool or rule? 732-774-4444.
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8: Jersey weather.
9: Did you walk outside this morning and go, brr? I did. It's chilly. 65 tonight, and we'll be back up to 80 tomorrow. 80 with a partly cloudy sky. Howell, 72. Same in Jackson, 71.

1071 The Boss, it's the Kane Show. Thanks for listening. Appreciate you. So, yeah, you might have been upset last night when the U.S. men's team lost in a very poor fashion. Man, Keystone Cops. But you didn't burn your jersey like some people did. Yeah, some people in disgust burned their jerseys. So are they tools or do they rule? That's what we're voting on right now.

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1: A buddy of mine sent me a couple of videos, some guys, some men's soccer fans burning their jerseys after what happened last night. Yeah, it sucked, but I mean, come on. So are those guys, the burners, Tool or Rule. Adam Tool, that's idiotic, bro. Just put it in a drawer. Well, makes sense, right? James Staten Island said, Tool, stupid, waste of money. Why burn it? Plus soccer's boring. Dan in Rockaway said, from the start, you're a tool for owning a soccer jersey. Okay, now we're just hating. Amy in Howell said, Tool, is there a question? Ruining your own stuff is next level, Tool. 732 said, Tool, I mean, I was upset too, but at the end of the day, it's just sports. Mark in Aberdeen said, as David Putty of Seinfeld said, you got to support the team. Friggin' tools. Craig Point Pleasant, Tool, hang it up or donate it, morons. And Virginia said, Rule, if I owned a store.
2: Tool.
1: That's what you voted. Thank you, as always, for your text. Appreciate it. Cannot tell a lie. That's your foreplay soon.
0: Stopping boring, lame-o, lazy radio in its tracks.
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1: So, you know the gold prices are at historic highs right now, right?
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2: Good afternoon. I'm Hunter Farman with your 4 o'clock Boss News Update. Though it remained operational, it was a hectic Monday at Jersey Shore University Medical Center in Neptune when floodwaters entered the building's ED and trauma center. Photos of the scene captured by the Lakewood Scoop are surreal, to say the least. Gurneys in the hallways parked in standing water, ambulances in flooded bays, and ankle-high water in the entranceways. The hospital says that despite the mess, no patients were impacted. More today on that terrifying scene at the BJ's Wholesale in Ocean Township yesterday. The roof caving in, and somehow, miraculously, all 27 people inside were able to get out safely.
3: I mean, it was a thunderous boom, and actually, it made my ears ring. There was a girder nearby, and I just quickly just leaned against that. There was a lot of yelling, a lot of screaming. My instinct was, you know, get out.

0: So what happens now? News 12 says a structural engineer will conduct a full inspection of the building. From there, they'll decide if the damage to the store can be repaired or if the whole building needs to be torn down and rebuilt from the ground up. More construction at the White House, with President Trump confirming yesterday that crews are building a granite helipad for Marine One on the South Lawn, paid for by a subsidiary of Lockheed Martin. The price tag is about $5 or $6 million, according to the president. Lockheed told ABC News that their contribution was made to the National Park Service and in full accordance with applicable laws and regulations. And happy 86th birthday to the legendary Ringo Starr. The former Beatle is still out and about with his all-star band, and just announced yesterday they'll be making their way to the PNC Bank Arts Center in Homedale on September 27th. The ticket presale for that show begins on Thursday at 10 a.m. with no exclusive password required. It's also one of the last shows on the calendar for the Arts Center season. Now here's Nor'easter Nick with your latest forecast.
1: Well, the later we go into the afternoon, the better our weather is going to get. Temperatures are going to be heading towards about 82 degrees on the mainland. Some broken sunshine. Your evening commute is fine. Then as we go into tomorrow, beautiful, a wonderful Wednesday, those numbers climb into the lower 80s. And we don't have any rain chances. Turning unsettled again by Thursday, though. In the Norcast with the Center, I'm Nor'easter Nick.
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3: Jersey traffic and weather
2: together.
4: So far, quite a difference from yesterday. Not a lot going on right now at all. You just got some slow traffic on Route 9. Northbound from Route 70 and Toms River to Route 88 in Lakewood. And then back the other way, Route 88 is southbound. Route 88 in Lakewood back to Route 70 and Toms River. 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
4: It's National Tell the Truth Day today, so quit your lying, Pinocchio. How often would you say you lie? 732-774-4444. And tell the truth. Don't lie about how many times you lie. Like, I think this survey, it says 1 to 2 lies per day is the average. Maybe. Some people lie about everything, about dumb stuff, right? Like, oh, I carried all the groceries in on one trip. Who cares?

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1: Number 3.
2: National Tell the Truth Day. This is a funny text from a 732. They said their kid is, maybe you can relate, they said their kid is like in a lying stage right now. Didn't say how old a kid was, but it said the other day they lied about pooping their pants. How in the hell you lie about that? The evidence is clearly visible. Yeah, I smell that evidence. You got to give it to him for trying, though. True Colors, Cyndi Lauper, number 4, 3, it's a boss.

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1: Number 2.
2: National Tell the Truth Day today. So maybe, well, is it too late for you already? That's all right. We all lie. We all tell little white lies, whether it's to get out of doing something. Get out of work, right? But how do you feel about lying about, like, a loved one's health? I can't do that anymore. Like, that's bad juju. You don't want to put that out there. Like, oh, yeah, my cousin got into an accident. No. Shh. I got a buddy, though, who uses his mom for everything. Yeah, I got to take... Mommy's not feeling well. I got to take mommy to the doctor. He calls. He's like 50. I got to call. I got to go to dollar store for mommy. Whatever it is, it's for mommy. It's 107 on the boss.

0: 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Number 1.
1: Songs for National Tell the Truth Day. We had Hips Don't Lie, then True Colors, and then True Faith. And this is like the king of all the true songs, right? Oh, listen to those notes. When was the last time you heard this? Spandau Ballet. True. Number 1. It's The Boss.

true. Number one for National Tell the Truth Day. It's 107.1 The Boss. By the way, when you were a kid, did you think Spandau Ballet was a band or a guy? I thought it was a guy. I always thought Spandau. That's such a weird first name. But then I thought Ayatollah was a first name, too. Smart kid. 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
2: 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Only Route 9 to talk about. Slow traffic northbound from Route 70 to Route 88 and southbound from Route 88 back to Route 70.
1: Jersey weather.
2: 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Don't miss a moment this fall. Pretty simple here, too. Clouds 65 tonight. It was sunny when I got here about 3 o'clock, though. Turning into a nice day. But clouds tonight, 65, then partly to mostly cloudy tomorrow. High around 80. It is 71 pretty much everywhere. Everywhere. Belmar, Toms River, and right here at Boss HQ.
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1071 The Boss. It is the Kane Show. Give me 7 minutes and I'll get you some tickets, some wristbands for our Boss VIP night at Jenkinson's Boardwalk. Yep, 7 minutes. It's The Boss.

0: You feeling me? Let's do something. Let's make it bad.
1: 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Caller 10. Right now, I'll give you a five-pack, a family five-pack of passes, wristbands to our Boss VIP night. Jenks Boardwalk, Point Pleasant Beach. That's happening on July 27th. If you would like to go, if you can go, call down. 107.1 The Boss.

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1: Hello.
0: Who's this?
1: This is Anna.
0: Hi, Anna. You win.
1: Oh, yes. Thank you. Thank you.
0: I got 5 wristbands for you and the family for Boss VIP night at the Jenks Boardwalk on July 27th.
1: Beautiful.
0: How was your 4th?
1: It was good. The 4th was good. A little bit wet, but it was good.
0: Excellent. Glad to hear it. Whose jersey's, wristband connection?
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2: together.
0: A little more going on than there was. Got a disabled vehicle on the Outer Bridge crossing eastbound. This is on the Jersey side in Perth Amboy, so you got the right lane blocked there. Also heavy traffic now, 287 southbound from exit 5 to exit 3 in Edison. Northbound delays begin just south of exit 8 in Piscataway. You'll also find some slow traffic Route 18 southbound from New Brunswick into east, and then Route 9 slow both directions between Toms River and Lakewood.
4: Jersey weather.
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show. Got that Midtown building in New York City shifting and in danger of a localized collapse. You know, they were fixing it, I guess. They were redoing this 33-floor building for apartments, but I have a feeling someone's in trouble after all this.

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1: Right now.
2: Good afternoon. I'm Hunter Farman with your 5 o'clock Boss News Update. A Little Egg Harbor man is facing charges with police saying he intentionally set a fire outside of a home on Oneida Lake Drive late last week. 24-year-old John Algor was hit with criminal offenses, including aggravated arson and possession of a destructive device. Firefighters who arrived on scene reportedly found that the fire had already been put out by the homeowner and their garden hose. Algor had been being held in the Ocean County Jail pending a court appearance. Well, as of this morning, the power was still out for about 1,800 people in Monmouth, Ocean, and Middlesex counties, many of whom haven't had electricity since last Friday. Though crews have been working day and night over the last few days and have brought power back to tens of thousands, News 12 spoke with a few people who were annoyed at the communication from JCP&L throughout the whole thing.
3: On Friday, we heard 11 o'clock the next night. That day came and went. Then we heard 11 o'clock the next night. That day came and went.
2: The power company had been offering free water and ice to customers at a number of supermarkets throughout New Jersey. A spokesperson said they understood the frustration and weren't stopping until the lights were back on for everyone. The United States men's national team went out with more of a whimper than a bang in yesterday's World Cup game against Belgium, losing 4-1 in a game surrounded by the controversial red card and suspension previously given to star Phelan Balogun, as well as the controversial call between President Trump and FIFA to have the red card penalty put on hold. Belgium is now headed to the quarterfinals, where they'll play Spain on Friday. The World Cup finals will be held right here in New Jersey on the 19th. And an apparent murder-suicide remains under investigation in Sayreville, with police finding two victims dead inside of a home on Glynn Court last Friday. Both were found with fatal gunshot wounds, a woman in her 40s inside the home and a man in his 50s in the backyard. That inquiry remains ongoing, and no additional details have yet been released. Now with your latest forecast, here's Nor'easter Nick.
4: No issues on your evening commute. Temperatures ultimately head towards about 64 or so overnight. Tomorrow's a wonderful Wednesday with a good amount of sunshine, but then we turn unsettled again on Thursday, Friday, and Saturday. In the Norcast Weather Center, I'm Nor'easter Nick.
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0: Jersey traffic and weather
1: together.
5: Got some heavy traffic, 287. This is the usual spots. 287 southbound from exit 5 to exit 3, and the northbound delays begin just south of exit 8. Slow traffic on Route 18 as well. South usual spots, southbound from New Brunswick into East Brunswick. And then Route 9 slow, both directions between Toms River and Lakewood.
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Yanks got a big, much-needed win last night over first-place Tampa, so now they're only 3 games out and still 10 games over 500. If you listen to the people bitch, though, you'd think they were the Mets. You gotta keep

1071 The Boss. Happy birthday to Ringo Starr. Ringo is 86. And you know how everybody talks about Rick Springfield at 76 years old, I think he is? Looks fantastic, right? Looks like a, I don't know, 45-year-old. 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I've never seen him shirtless, but boy, oh boy, he does not look 86. He looks good, too.

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0: together.
2: Light. We like it light. Well, traffic is heavy on 287 southbound, at least from exit 5 to exit 3 in Edison. Northbound delays beginning just south of exit 8, and then some slow traffic on Route 18 southbound, New Brunswick into East Brunswick.
1: Jersey weather.
2: 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Don't miss a moment this fall. So, like 65 tonight, clouds for the most part, and then clouds for the most part tomorrow, but peaks of sun. High of 80. Eatontown, 71. Bayhead, 71. 73 at Boss HQ.
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app. It is the Kane Show. I'm curious as to what you think about this stat. Will it surprise you, or are you not surprised to learn? 46% of Americans didn't know what we were celebrating this past weekend. Almost half had no idea what

1071 The Boss, it's the Kane Show. Remember when they tried to scare us about the hantavirus? We were all like, not scared. We don't believe you. And then it went away. Maybe this one we pay attention to. There's an explosive diarrhea parasite out there. Yeah. Cases are up over 400%. They're not really here in Jersey yet, but like New York's got some cases. People are saying it's the worst thing they've ever gone through, too.

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0: together.
2: Not much of anything. Just your usual spots here. Your two things. 287 southbound from exit 5 to exit 3 is slow in Edison. And then northbound delays start just south of exit 8 in Piscataway. And then slow traffic on Route 18 southbound from New Brunswick into East Brunswick.
1: Jersey weather.
2: 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Free rides and games before all home Rutgers football games. Don't miss a moment this fall. 65 tonight, then about 80 tomorrow. Some sunshine, mostly clouds, though. Freehold 72, 71 Brielle. 71 here at Boss HQ.
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2: Good evening. I'm Hunter Farman with your 6 o'clock Boss News Update. Though it remained operational, it was a hectic Monday at Jersey Shore University Medical Center in Neptune when floodwaters entered the building's ED and trauma center. Photos of the scene captured by the Lakewood Scoop are surreal, to say the least. Gurneys in the hallways parked in standing water, ambulances in flooded bays, and ankle-high water in the entranceways. The hospital says that despite the mess, no patients were impacted. More today on that terrifying scene at the BJ's Wholesale in Ocean Township yesterday. The roof caving in, and somehow, miraculously, all 27 people inside were able to get out safely.
3: I mean, it was a thunderous boom, and actually, it made my ears ring. There was a girder nearby, and I just quickly just leaned against that. There was a lot of yelling, a lot of screaming. My instinct was, you know, get out.
2: So what happens now? News 12 says a structural engineer will conduct a full inspection of the building. From there, they'll decide if the damage to the store can be repaired or if the whole building needs to be torn down and rebuilt from the ground up. More construction at the White House, with President Trump confirming yesterday that crews are building a granite helipad for Marine One on the South Lawn, paid for by a subsidiary of Lockheed Martin. The price tag is about $5 or $6 million, according to the president. Lockheed told ABC News that their contribution was made to the National Park Service

0: in full accordance with applicable laws and regulations. And happy 86th birthday to the legendary Ringo Starr. The former Beatle is still out and about with his all-star band, and just announced yesterday they'll be making their way to the PNC Bank Arts Center in Homedale on September 27th. The ticket presale for that show begins on Thursday at 10 a.m. with no exclusive password required. It's also one of the last shows on the calendar for the Art Center season. Now here's Nor'easter Nick with your latest forecast.
1: Overnight low temperatures drop down into the lower 60s. It's going to be on the more comfortable side as dew points will drop a little bit. Tomorrow's a wonderful Wednesday, lower 80s. A good amount of sunshine developing for the afternoon. Clouds and rain shower chances are back by Thursday. In the Dorcast with the Center, I'm Nor'easter Nick.
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0: across.
1: Jersey traffic and weather
0: together.
2: Ugh, they were going to throw out a bunch of donuts, so I ate two of them. Now I'm sad. Parkway southbound, that's nothing to do with traffic. 2 mile delay from exit 132 to just past exit 130B in Woodbridge because of heavy volume. But who throws away cupcakes and donuts? Traffic's also heavy on 287 southbound from exit 5 to exit 3 in Edison. Animals, that's who. Northbound delays beginning just south of exit 8 in Piscataway, and you'll find some slow traffic on Route 18 southbound from New Brunswick into East Brunswick. It is 602 Kane Show. 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

Would you want to live to be 100? Dick Van Dyke's 100, and he says he's never in a bad mood. But I suppose, you know, every morning when you wake up is a surprise. So how could you be in a bad mood? Well, I'm here again. Sweet. You can't be in a bad mood.

107.1 The Boss. It's the Cane Show. What would it take for you to give up your seat on a full flight? You know, they offer you stuff. Oh, we're all full. We'll give you a free meal. No takers? All right, how about $100? No, an American Airlines gate agent. This video has gone viral. They said, we're looking for someone. We'll give you a $1,250 trip credit and a $1,000 prepaid Visa card. Yeah, I

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0: together.
2: 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All right, Parkway southbound, 2 mile backup from just north of exit 132 to just south of 130B, that in Woodbridge. And then 287 and Route 18, your usual delays. I'll tell you where they are, just for fun. 287 southbound from exit 5 in Piscataway to exit 3, then northbound just south of exit 8 is where they start. And Route 18 southbound backed up from New Brunswick into East Brunswick.
1: Jersey weather.
2: 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Don't miss a moment this fall. 65 tonight, 80 tomorrow. We'll get some sun out of it, too. Ocean Grove is 71. Barnegat is 72. 71 at Boss HQ.
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107.1 The Boss. It's the Kane Show. Is your name Karen? If your name is Karen, I think we owe you an apology. Just, I'm going to speak for everybody because we don't realize how hard it is to have a name like Karen. It's the most judged name ever. I'm seeing it by a long shot. Maybe not so much anymore. I think we've kind of laid off of that, but I'm sorry, Karen. 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I apologize for that one, though.

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0: together.
2: Been light all day. It's been a nice afternoon. Parkway southbound, 2 mile delay from exit 132 to just past exit 130B. That's in Woodbridge. Also, your usual heavy traffic, 287 southbound from exit 5 in Piscataway to exit 3, and then slow traffic on Route 18 southbound from New Brunswick into East Brunswick. Your weather is powered by Rutgers Boardwalk. 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Don't miss a moment this fall.
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2: Good evening. I'm Hunter Farman with your 7 o'clock Boss News Update. A Little Egg Harbor man is facing charges with police saying he intentionally set a fire outside of a home on Oneida Lake Drive late last week. 24-year-old John Algor was hit with criminal offenses, including aggravated arson and possession of a destructive device. Firefighters who arrived on scene reportedly found that the fire had already been put out by the homeowner and their garden hose. Algor had been being held in the Ocean County Jail pending a court appearance. Well, as of this morning, the power was still out for about 1,800 people in Monmouth, Ocean, and Middlesex counties, many of whom haven't had electricity since last Friday. Though crews have been working day and night over the last few days and have brought power back to tens of thousands, News 12 spoke with a few people who were annoyed at the communication from JCP&L throughout the whole thing.
3: On Friday, we heard 11 o'clock the next night. That day came and went. Then we heard 11 o'clock the next night. That day came and went.
2: The power company had been offering free water and ice to customers at a number of supermarkets throughout New Jersey. A spokesperson said they understood.

0: showed the frustration and weren't stopping until the lights were back on for everyone. The United States men's national team went out with more of a whimper than a bang in yesterday's World Cup game against Belgium, losing 4-1 in a game surrounded by the controversial red card and suspension previously given to star Falerin Balogun, as well as the controversial call between President Trump and FIFA to have the red card penalty put on hold. Belgium is now headed to the quarterfinals, where they'll play Spain on Friday. The World Cup finals will be held right here in New Jersey on the 19th. And an apparent murder-suicide remains under investigation in Sayreville, with police finding two victims dead inside of a home on Glynn Court last Friday. Both were found with fatal gunshot wounds, a woman in her 40s inside the home and a man in his 50s in the backyard. That inquiry remains ongoing and no additional details have yet been released. Now with your latest forecast, here's Nor'easter Nick.
1: Overnight low temperatures drop down into the lower 60s. It's going to be on the more comfortable side as dew points will drop a little bit. Tomorrow's a wonderful Wednesday, lower 80s. A good amount of sunshine developing for the afternoon. Clouds and rain shower chances are back by Thursday. In the Norcast with the Center, I'm Nor'easter Nick.
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1071 The Boss, Kane Show. Meghan Markle, a no-show. Well, I guess she wasn't invited. You got to be invited to be a no-show. To Taylor Swift's wedding. Not surprising.

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4: Jersey weather.
5: Cloudy 65 tonight, and then we're back up to 80 tomorrow after a relatively chilly day, I would say. Partly cloudy tomorrow. Partly to mostly cloudy tomorrow. Marlboro 71, Atlantic City 72. 70.

1071 The Boss, South Jersey, 99.7 FM. When you wake up tomorrow, have us on. Greg T. and Rochelle. They got your chance to win a 5-pack of wristbands to our Boss VIP wristband night at Jenks Boardwalk. I got those tomorrow afternoon, too. I'll give mine to you at 4:30. I don't know what they do. And then tomorrow, middays, Michelle's got Roxette tickets. I noticed, too. They're playing PNC. It's The Boss.

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